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8: Hi, I'm Joseph Price. The US military has reportedly carried out strikes against targets in southern Iran, including missile launch sites and boats attempting to lay mines. US Central Command described the strikes as defensive actions to protect troops from threats posed by Iranian forces. The energy minister has welcomed news power bill relief is on the way. Surging levels of renewable energy and better reliability from coal-fired generators are causing benchmark power prices to fall up to 10% for consumers and more for small businesses. Chris Bowen says while there's a long way to go, this is a good start.
9: Australians are continuing to feel cost of living pressures. Energy prices are still higher than we would like, but I do acknowledge this very real progress today.
8: Classified files have revealed that there were hotline tip-offs on Bondi shooter Sajid Akram in 2007 and 2014. A royal commission into anti-Semitism is continuing today, with scrutiny ramping up over missed red flags before the massacre at the Jewish festival last year. We're hearing more about the moment before cop killer Desi Freeman was gunned down by police. He reportedly told officers to come in and have a beer with him after they arrived at his hideout in Country Victoria on March 30. That was before he opened fire. 8 officers shot back, killing him on the spot. And the Pope has warned that artificial intelligence needs to be disarmed. Pope Leo says the world is in danger of normalising the exploitation of people again due to the rise of AI. The Brad Scott era at Essendon is finally over. The Bombers have today sacked him as coach after nearly 4 years in charge. The club says it's looking for a fresh start, despite Scott having a year to run on his contract. Heartbreak for Blues star Mitch Moses. He's officially been ruled out of tomorrow night's State of Origin opener with a hamstring strain, paving the way for Ethan Strange to make his debut in the halves. And a blow for the Socceroos just weeks out from the World Cup. Riley McGree's been ruled out of the tournament after injuring his hamstring. That's your latest news and sport.
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12: Cloud about with a slight chance of showers. Early atop of 24. Mackay and the Pioneer Valley 25. Proserpine 26. Tomorrow, medium chance. And Thursday morning, a high chance of showers, but a mostly sunny afternoon.
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0: On your Feel Good Workday, this is Paul Campion. Imagine being on that Cathay flight to Hong Kong with that turbulence. Six of the cabin crew and four passengers thrown around the plane because of the turbulence. 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

0: on your feel-good work day. Still to come, Billy Joel. Got Savage Garden. And Gary Wright. This is Paul Campion on your Feel Good Work Day.
1: 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I need you tonight. The 90s and 2000s. Where do you go? My love, it was called yellow. And 60s and 70s tracks that stand the test of time. 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
5: Hi, I'm Joseph Price. The US military has launched new strikes on southern Iran, targeting missile sites and boats attempting to place mines. US Central Command says the strikes were taken in self-defense and were designed to protect troops from threats posed by Iranian forces. The strikes come as Iran said some progress had been made in talks with the US. Homicide investigations are underway into the death of a girl west of Brisbane after she was found unresponsive inside a home. A crime scene's been declared after the grim discovery was made last night. A 31-year-old woman's been speaking with police, who are investigating if the 4-year-old girl was deliberately drowned. The Energy Minister has welcomed today's default market offer from the energy regulator, showing price drops are on the way for power bills. Renewable energy and the uptake of home batteries is playing a role. Chris Bowen says power prices will fall by more than 10% in some places.
6: Reductions of 3.4% to 7.7% in New South Wales, of 7.2% to 10.7% in Queensland, and 1.1% in South Australia.
5: A Royal Commission into Anti-Semitism has heard that there were hotline tip-offs on Bondi shooter Sajid Akram as early as 2007. The missed red flags before the massacre at the Jewish festival last year have ramped up scrutiny on security agencies. And One Nation has extended its lead over the coalition to its widest margin since Angus Taylor took over from Susan Lee. A new poll has indicated primary support for One Nation has reached 25.5%. That's well ahead of the coalition's 23% of the vote. A massive turnout is expected at the MCG in 2 weeks' time for the annual Big Freeze clash between the Pies and the D's. It'll be the first time the fixture is held since the passing of Neil Danaher, who died yesterday aged 65 following his battle with MND. And Blues skipper Isaiah Yeo is backing Ethan Strange to perform on the big stage tomorrow night. The Raiders star will make his Origin debut in Game 1, replacing injured 5/8 Mitch Moses. Yeo says today's captain's run will give Strange and Nathan Cleary the chance to perfect their game plan. That's your latest news and sport.
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9: Cloud about with a slight chance of showers. Early atop of 24. Mackay and the Pioneer Valley 25. Proserpine 26. Tomorrow, medium chance, and Thursday morning, a high chance of showers, but a mostly sunny afternoon.
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0: On your Feel Good Work Day, Gwen Stefani's making headlines. She's out and about touring, and with her, Blake Shelton. He's turning up to a concert. Here she is, giving him a shout out.
1: Memorial Day weekend. Blake Shelton's here. I'm going to take Sony Cuba. It's going to be good.
0: I think Blake knows. On your Feel Good Work Day.
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0: On your Feel Good Work Day, this is Paul Campion. Go the Maroons. 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
9: Hi, I'm Joseph Price. The US military has reportedly carried out strikes against targets in southern Iran, including missile launch sites and boats attempting to lay mines. US Central Command describes the strikes as defensive actions. They come as Iran said progress has been made with talks with the US. Police have returned to a remote property in South Australia as part of their investigation into the disappearance of 4-year-old boy Gus Lamont. The boy went missing from his family's Oak Park property in September last year. Investigators will be searching numerous locations on the property for evidence in the next 3 days. It's been revealed taxpayers will spend up to $150 million on Australia's role at the next UN climate talks. That'll cover the cost of the climate change minister serving in the role of negotiating president and also to help Pacific nations take part. Chris Bowen admits it's a lot of money, but has told Seven it's good for Australia.
10: Because it gives us greater influence.
9: Meanwhile, power bill relief is on the way. Benchmark power prices to fall up to 10% for consumers and more for small businesses. A second cohort of ISIS brides are expected to arrive down under today after leaving Syria. It's understood the 6 women and 14 kids will arrive in Sydney and Melbourne this afternoon, though it's unclear if any of them will face charges. And Vivid Sydney Festival's drone show has been cancelled for now after dozens of drones fell out of the sky. A technical malfunction is responsible for 89 drones falling into the harbour last night. Tonight and tomorrow's drone shows will not go ahead. Another AFL coach has been shown the door this morning, with Brad Scott sacked by Essendon. With just one win in the past 24 games, the club has made the decision effective immediately, despite Scott still having a year to run on his contract. And a Warriors legend's NRL career looks to be over after suffering a season-ending knee injury.

0: injury. Roger Tuivasa-Sheck limped off the field last weekend, with scans confirming an ACL injury. The 32-year-old will move to England at the end of the season to play for Wakefield Trinity in the Super League. That's your latest news in sport.
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3: Cloud about with a slight chance of showers. Early atop of 24. Mackay in the Pioneer Valley, 25. Proserpine, 26. Tomorrow, medium chance. And Thursday morning, a high chance of showers, but a mostly sunny afternoon.
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0: Fleetwood Mac everywhere on your Feel Good Work Day, the 80s lunch. This is Paul Campion, and joining me is Sheena Beckett. She's the producer and the lead singer of Go Your Own Way, the Fleetwood Mac Legacy Tour. It's coming to Queensland. How are you doing, Sheena?
1: Hi, I'm really good, thank you.
0: Tell us all about this tour and Go Your Own Way. It's going to be at QPAC, which is awesome.
1: Oh, yeah, I know. We're so excited. It's my first time in Australia, so, I mean, I'm giddy. I'm super excited. We're coming to you from the West End. We're a Fleetwood Mac show. We've had loads of success over here in the UK and in Europe, including a run of shows at the Adelphi Theatre in the West End. Our first tour to Australia. It's crazily exciting. So this show was put together actually during lockdown in 2020.
0: Okay.
1: So it's been touring... I mean, touring consistently since 2021, devised during lockdown. It was it's actually a show. So I'm the creative director behind the show.
0: Mm-hmm.
1: My husband's the musical director, and we had one of those moments. I think that so many of us did all over the world. Of if we come out of this and we can get back to some form of normality, what do we want? What do we want our life to be? And I'm a huge Fleetwood Mac and Stevie Nicks fan. So it was, you know what, if we can get back to doing it, I want to do a Fleetwood Mac show. And then here we are 5-6 years later. It's amazing.
0: So it's not a tribute band as such. You are being Stevie Nicks in the show, aren't you? Just to explain it to everyone who's listening.
1: I'm very keen to sort of not parody her. She really is an absolute idol to me. So it's done with a lot of respect and a lot of love for her and for the band. The show essentially recreates pivotal moments in their career. Some big performances, some very famous performances, some lesser known performances. And we tell the stories of those. So we delve into the background of the concert maybe that we're recreating and to the background of some of the songs, because their songs are, you know, they really are confessions, they're love confessions, which is what makes them, I think, so relatable to so many of us, that they wear their hearts on their sleeves, and we want to tell those stories. You know, I think it's what incredible music and incredible stories to tell.
0: It must be even bigger for you now that Fleetwood Mac have stopped touring, because we had our own Neil Finn in the band there for a bit.
1: Oh, yeah, yeah. So my big loves in music, the Beatles, Fleetwood Mac, Crowded House. I went to see Crowded House, I think, last year when they came to the UK, and I just genuinely love Neil and Tim. So, yes, he was with Fleetwood Mac when Lindsay Buckingham left the last time.
0: Mm-hmm.
1: But since we've been touring, very sadly, Christine McVie has sadly passed away.
0: Very sad.
1: Oh, it was so sad, so sad. And and I think that really is then the marker of, you know, Lindsay comes and goes over the years and Stevie stepped out and back in again. But once the world lost Christine, that was it. You know, that's the end of definitely, you know, the Rumours lineup, the very famous lineup that we recreate in the show. That really is it gone. So it was quite poignant when that happened.
0: Yeah, no, I saw Fleetwood Mac when they came to Australia at the Brisbane Entertainment Centre. It'd be going back 10 years now, but, you know, I'm so glad I did get to see it. It's going to be a phenomenal show. We're just urging everyone to go and check it out, because I've just had a look at it online and stuff, and it looks just amazing. So thank you for joining us, Sheena.
1: Oh, thanks so much for speaking to me. I really appreciate it.
0: Now, where can people go and check you out? Can they go online and have a look?
1: You can. So, our website is gyowtour.com, which is obviously Go Your Own Way Tour.com.
0: Yeah.
1: We're on Facebook, we're on Instagram, just look up Go Your Own Way, the West End Show. Yeah, our tour dates are there, photos, videos, and the shows in Australia, quite a few of them are sold out already, which is just amazing. So, it really is a get your tickets before they're gone.
0: June 11, Concert Hall, QPAC, go and check it out. Go Your Own Way, Fleetwood Mac Legacy on tour. And Sheena Beckett, thank you.
1: Thank you.
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3: Hi there, I'm Matt McDonald. The Royal Commissioner overseeing the inquiry into anti-Semitism has issued a stark warning after a number of Jewish witnesses reported being harassed and intimidated after giving evidence. At least one instance has been referred to federal police. Virginia Bell says the Commission is keeping a close eye on these incidents.
4: Quite what? This undiluted level of hatred and bigotry directed towards members of the Jewish community is thought to benefit by those who post these remarks is lost on me.
3: Meantime, around 50 activists connected with the Global Flotilla have been forcibly removed from Parliament House in Canberra. The group had zip-tied themselves with their hands behind their backs just inside the entrance. Queensland police have now charged a woman with murder following the drowning death of a four-year-old girl in Ipswich. The girl was found unresponsive at a home in Lowood late last night and could not be revived. The federal government's crediting the move to renewables for the upcoming drop in power prices. Benchmark power prices are set to drop by as much as 10%, but that is less than what the energy regulator had originally proposed. Police are expected to spend the next 3 days searching a South Australian property as part of their investigation into the disappearance of four-year-old Gus Lamont. And the US says military strikes in southern Iran were carried out in self-defence to protect American forces. Despite the strikes, Donald Trump insists negotiations on a peace deal are continuing nicely. Essendon bosses say they felt the club needed a new voice after parting ways with Brad Scott. Scott's been shown the door despite having a year and a half to run on his contract. The Bombers remained last on the ladder with just one win this season. And the Blues have had their captain's run ahead of tomorrow night's State of Origin opener, with Ethan Strange thrust into the 5/8 role. It comes after Mitch Moses was ruled out this morning after injuring a hamstring at training yesterday. But coach Laurie Daly is confident he'll be right for game two. That's the latest news and sport.
5: Coal Royalties, they are on our doorstep and hurting suppliers. Hear first how Coal Royalties are hurting Bowen Basin businesses.
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3: A bit of cloud around for the rest of today, getting down to 17 overnight. Just a slight chance of a shower. Doesn't look like there's much in it tomorrow with a top 27 degrees. 27 and a possible morning shower Thursday. Friday, we are back to sunny conditions, 26 degrees. You can join Andrew tomorrow morning from 5 a.m. here on Mackay and the Witt Sundays, 4MK.
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0: I'm so glad we don't have cameras here in the Feel Good Workday studio. That was a bit of ugly dancing from me trying to do the YMCA. Love the Village People. Having a good old laugh with Mel. She's got me on the hands-free, just coming back from the shops. And you got the next few days off. How good? What are your plans?
1: Whatever. Gardening, fishing, hiking.
0: Sounds good, mate. Sounds very good. You'll have to give me a buzz, mate, particularly if you go fishing. Let me know what you catch or don't catch. I know you're not going to tell me where you're going. Well, enjoy your few days off. I've got an American band, and actually this was written by the young lead singer. At the time, he said he went to his grandmother's best friend's funeral. Grandmother's best friend was married to her husband for 50 or so more years and left him behind. And he was sitting there at the funeral thinking about this man's life, spending 50 more years with someone that you love and how it's instantly changed. A very touching song for you next year on the Feel Good Workday.
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0: celebrating 50 years together this year. That is you too, with or without you, here on the Feel Good Workday. Here's Bono talking about, well, after 50 years, what his audiences want.
1: There's people out there that, you know, that would like to see their rock and roll stars, you know, die on a cross at 33, and if they don't, they want their money back. But I think most people want to see you have fun. As long as we're doing that, I think our audience are really happy.
0: I have an English band formed in London in 1977 for you in the next few minutes. They stayed together until 1988, split up, got back together in 1990 until 1995. They had a bit of trouble getting along. I've got one of their big hits for you next here on the Feel Good Workday.
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0: What a week it is. It is Origin Week. Tomorrow night, of course, the men's first game, and then Thursday night, the third and final in the women's series. Even though the Blues have wrapped it up, they do want a Blues wash. Let's pull it back, though, New South Wales. I don't know if you've heard the news, but he is out for Origin 1. I'm talking about Mitchell Moses. He's pulled up with hamstring tightness. They can't run him for game number one. So pairing up in the halves alongside Nathan Cleary is going to be Raiders star Ethan Strange. Ooh, that is some big news. Mitchell Moses out for game number one. Some good news for you Queenslanders, I suppose. Laura Branigan. God, how I love you so. And Simply Red. After 2 o'clock, part of our two ups here on the Feel Good Work Day. You and I've got a date with the newsroom first.
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uncover what interesting secret they're concealing from me. 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I doubt it. Prove me wrong and put that true crime training to the test. 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
5: Hi there, I'm Matt McDonald. Pro-Palestinian protesters have forced the entrance to Parliament House in Canberra to be shut. Around 50 activists tied to the Global Flotilla zip-tied themselves and knelt on the floor in the marble foyer before being removed by security. It's been revealed Jewish witnesses who have given evidence at the Royal Commission into Anti-Semitism have been targeted with online hate speech and harassment since giving evidence. Commissioner Virginia Bell has referred at least one instance to federal police. The opposition is rejecting government claims that the drop in power prices is thanks to the expansion of renewables. Power prices are set to fall by up to 10% in some parts of the country, but Shadow Energy Minister Dan Tehan says renewables aren't the only answer.
6: What I'm saying is we need energy abundance. We need all forms of energy into our grid. That's how you bring down prices.
5: A woman will front a Queensland court today over the alleged drowning death of a four-year-old girl in Ipswich. The girl was found unresponsive last night and could not be revived. The 31-year-old woman has been charged with one count of domestic violence murder. An autopsy has confirmed a person who passed away in Darwin Hospital in April most likely died from diphtheria. And the US insists military strikes carried out in southern Iran were done with restraint amid ongoing peace talks. Missile launch sites and boats placing mines were targeted in the strikes. Essendon bosses concede the club could not keep going in the same direction after parting ways with coach Brad Scott. Dean Solomon will take over as interim coach. President Andrew Welsh says they were not comfortable with where the team was sitting.
7: As a board, we met in recent days, assessed our position honestly and made a decision. The nature of our losses, the way we are playing and the key performance indicators we set out at the start of the season are not trending in the right direction.
5: And the Maroons will hit Accor Stadium in Sydney this afternoon for their captain's run ahead of tomorrow night's State of Origin opener. That's the latest news and sport.
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10: A bit of cloud around for the rest of today, getting down to 17 overnight. Just a slight chance of a shower. Doesn't look like there's much in it tomorrow with a top 27 degrees. 27 and a possible morning shower Thursday. Friday, we are back to sunny conditions, 26 degrees. You can join Andrew tomorrow morning from 5 a.m. here on Mackay and the Whitsundays, 4MK.
11: 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We know you love variety, and we also know that

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So we've dug deep in the music library and found two from your favourite artists, including some you haven't heard in ages. This is the Two Ups at Two, 4MK.

0: Tony was in Queen to number two. Yeah, that's why he doesn't come up on 3011.
1: You won't hear Soft Cell or The Romantics here because they're one-hit wonders. We're playing two songs from the same artist. This is the Two Ups at Two, 4MK.

0: 2 from Pink Floyd this afternoon. It is the Feel Good Work Day and 2 Ups. That's what we do weekdays between 2 and 3 o'clock. Just chatting with Jai, who's back at work today, had an RDO, extra long weekend yesterday. How good? Did you get up to much?
1: Rewired the boat and put a new floor in it, you know, just the things you got to do when the weather's not good.
0: Oh, wow. That's a big job, rewiring the whole boat. Holy.
1: It was a whole weekend, but she's done now, so
0: how good.
1: Sea deck on and we're done.
0: Beauty. Can't wait for you to re-ring me and say you went out and let me know how you went. Rewired, new floor. It's going to feel like a brand new boat. Mick Hucknall is the lead singer of an English band. I've got our next 2 Up from them next.
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3: This morning on The Breakfast Show, we're chatting about those things that were banned as a youngster. 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
5: 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None today.
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0: Two from ABBA. It is our two ups here on the Feel Good Workday Career with you this afternoon. And just a quick shout out to Melanie, who sent me a lovely message. She works in the disability caring sector and she's out with a client today, and they always love it when they get the two ups. Their favourite two up was just that one then from ABBA, Mamma Mia and The Winner Takes It All. Have a great afternoon, guys. I've still got more two ups for you in the next few minutes.
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3: Hi there, I'm Matt McDonald. Two men have been arrested by Victoria Police investigating the movements of cop killer Desi Freeman. They were arrested in separate locations in the state's northeast this morning. Detectives have been looking into whether anyone helped Freeman evade police after he shot two officers in Paul Punker last August. Allegations of online abuse targeting Jewish witnesses giving evidence at the Royal Commission have been referred to federal police. Commissioner Virginia Bell says a number of people say they've been targeted after they appeared at the inquiry.
4: We have received reports from a number of witnesses concerning a dramatic increase in online hate messages after they have given evidence.
3: An ISIS bride blocked from returning to Australia is set to launch legal action challenging her exclusion order. It comes as 19 women and children prepare to arrive home this afternoon, with members of the group to land in Sydney and Melbourne. The coalition has confirmed it will pass the government's NDIS reforms, despite earlier speculation it could pull its support. Labor will introduce legislation designed to rein in the soaring costs of the NDIS. And US Secretary of State Marco Rubio is expecting progress on an Iran peace deal within the next few days. Talks have been continuing in Qatar today. It comes after the US today launched military strikes in southern Iran, which it says were done in self-defense. Dean Solomon has been appointed interim coach of Essendon following the sacking of Brad Scott. Essendon bosses say they're confident the move will be a turning point for the struggling club. And Blues coach Laurie Daly says he has full faith in Ethan Strange. He's been rushed into the side to replace the injured Mitch Moses. Daly says he'll get the job done.
5: At this level, if you've got a strong running game and you want to challenge the defence, there's a lot of fatigue happens in Origin. So if he just backs his instincts, he'll play well. So I'm not worried about Ethan.
3: That's the latest news and sports.
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7: Bit of cloud around for the rest of today, getting down to 17 overnight. Just a slight chance of a shower. Doesn't look like there's much in it tomorrow with a top 27 degrees. 27 and a possible morning shower Thursday. Friday, we are back to sunny conditions, 26 degrees. You can join Andrew tomorrow morning from 5 a.m. here on Mackay and the Whit Sundays, 4MK.
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1: 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And we're launching into another hour of great songs right now.

McConaughey Sundays for MK. It's KB with you this afternoon, just chatting with Andrew. We are so lucky. We've got such great friends who do the most beautiful meat. I'm talking about Parkside Butchers at the Parkside Plaza. And every Friday, Andrew gets to give away one of their delicious meat trays. Each weekday morning, he gets to play a little game called Beat the Meat. You figure out the beat from the song for your chance to go into the draw for this amazing meat tray drawn just after 8 o'clock on Fridays. And Andrew playing Beat the Meat just after 7 o'clock tomorrow morning. Good luck here on Mackay on the Witch Sundays for MK.

cheers to those moments in music you just have to crank up. 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

0: Cheap Trick here on the Feel Good Workday. Just having a guest bag with Sean, who downloaded the iHeart app because he knew he wouldn't be able to pick us up, visiting family in Roma over the last week, mate. That's fantastic. What took you to Roma?
1: Spent some time with the family. Extended family down there.
0: Oh, nice. It was pretty good. Yeah. Was the weather nice?
1: It was beautiful. It was a bit coolish. Yeah. The night, but the days were lovely.
0: Oh, absolutely. I mean, that far inland there, of course, it's going to be cooler overnight. So glad you could take us with you on the iHeart app, mate. Welcome home, though. In the next few minutes, I need you to get ready to whistle. It will make sense soon here on the Feel Good Workday.
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Hi there, it's Laura from iHeart's Your News Now podcast with your news headlines. Two men have been arrested by the Jesse Freeman Task Force in Victoria. A new search for missing four-year-old boy at Gus Lamont in South Australia. Self-feeding baby bottles banned by the Consumer Watchdog. And Taylor Swift absent at the American Music Awards. In sport, Essendon parts ways with coach Brad Scott. 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

0: Sudo Wacko here on the Feel Good Workday. Owen knows I love my fishing, and you went out to your secret spot yesterday. How did you go? What'd you get?
1: About a 50 centimetre.
0: Yeah.
1: And the other one was 47, and then I got another one in about 43.
0: Oh, wow. I should have said he was talking about Mangrove Jack. Oh, nice fish, mate. Geez, they put up a fight. If you don't get them out of the mangroves quick enough, you're in all sorts. I bet dinner tonight is just going to be delicious at your place, mate. Thanks so much for the call. I've got one of the Beatles who went on to have a very successful solo career for you in the next few minutes. Now, considering most of them did, hard to narrow it down. You're just going to have to wait and find out who it is.
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1: Oh, did you catch it last night? 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
13: Hi there, I'm Matt McDonald. Two men are being questioned by police after being arrested by officers investigating the movements of cop killer Desi Freeman. Detectives have been looking into whether anyone helped Freeman evade police after he shot dead two officers in Porepunkah last August. The two men, aged 35 and 48, were arrested in separate locations in Victoria's northeast this morning. The New South Wales Police Commander overseeing the Hanukkah event at the centre of the Bondi massacre has admitted she did not fully read an email warning that the risk of a terror attack was high. But the commander has told the Royal Commission it would not have changed her decision on police resources. The government is heaping pressure on the coalition to back its tax reforms. Changes to capital gains tax and negative gearing will be introduced this week, but they will be linked to tax cuts and the instant tax deduction. The opposition has signalled it won't support the whole package, which Treasurer Jim Chalmers has seized on.
14: If they vote against this legislation, they are voting for higher income taxes once again. They are voting to make it harder for people to buy their first home.
13: Self-feeding baby bottles have been banned by the consumer watchdog amid concerns the products could cause injury or even death from choking. And it's been revealed the Weather Bureau has received more than 750,000 pieces of feedback about its new website, and it's still going through all of them. The bomb copped a barrage of complaints when it overhauled its

0: Hello there, it's Jonesy and Amanda driving you home this Tuesday, May 26.
1: How fast can this thing go?
2: Faster than the speed of light.
3: Jonesy and Amanda's
2: Fast Five.
0: We're into the Fast Five. If you just joined us, this young man, Ethan, from Box Hill in Victoria.
4: Has he had the patience to hang around? Mm. Are you there? Over.
5: I'm here.
0: Ethan, tell us about yourself.
5: Not much to tell. I'm just about to head back to university, study to be a teacher.
4: Oh, nice. What do you mean head back? Did you have a break for a while?
5: Yeah. I was at uni straight out of high school, and then my mum got dementia, so I left and cared for her for a few years.
4: You sound like a lovely young man, Ethan, and all the best to you.
0: You sound like the sort of person that should be running this country, Ethan.
4: He's going to be too busy. He's going to be at university.
0: Do they still teach you how to...
5: Skip uni and throw my hat in the ring.
0: No. Well, do they still teach you to throw chalk when you're a teacher?
4: It's all whiteboard.
5: I hope so. I guess I'll find out.
0: Imagine that. You
4: lesson one. When do I get to throw the chalk?
0: I'm throwing chalk and beating kids.
4: Oh,
0: not Ethan.
4: Brendan.
0: No, that was back in my day when I went to school.
4: You're only in it for the beatings.
0: I kind of miss them.
4: Ethan, you have arrived at question number five. Are you ready to receive the question?
5: I am.
4: In combat sports, what does the abbreviation MMA stand for?
5: Mixed martial arts.
4: You know it, Ethan.
5: Yeah.
0: Coming up, Daniel McPherson is going to be joining us. Yeah, I'm just saying this is dovetails nicely into our guest, Daniel McPherson, who plays a former MMA champion. He's forced into one final fight when his younger brother is threatened, and it's got Russell Crowe in it, and it's got Dan McPherson.
4: Is there room for Ethan as a teacher in it?
0: Throwing chalk
4: into the ring.
0: Throwing hands and chalk. Ethan, congratulations. You've won the jam pack. 4 tickets to the Good Food and Wine Show. 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Not you, Ethan, because you got them.
5: Sounds like a dangerous day to be my belt.
4: Nice work, Ethan.
0: Ethan, you're a good man.
4: We've enjoyed you today. Thank you.
0: We like you. Thank you for joining us
5: awesome.
0: On the show.
5: Thank you so much.
0: If you like Ethan would like to join us on the Fast Five, jonesyandamanda.com.au. Still to come, $2,000 mattress could be yours, $2,000 with Instagram, Dan McPherson and Tin Hat Tuesday. It's Jonesy and Amanda driving you home.
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0: Jonesy and Amanda driving you home. We're looking forward to catching up with Daniel McPherson. I ran into Dan in the streets of my town probably about 2 or 3 years ago, and we're just having a gas bag because him and I worked together on Dancing with the Stars. You remember that?
1: I don't know if you worked together.
0: Well, he was the host.
1: Yeah.
0: And every week he's going, geez, I don't know how you're here every week. And we became good mates through that. And I saw him on the streets of my town, as I said, and he had his little son with him. He's so cute. We're hanging outside Time Zone. Like a bunch
1: Well, he had his son, who's about six. Who did you have with you?
0: I like to play the Indiana Jones pinball machine.
1: Oh, were you on your own?
0: Anyway, we
1: you
0: got
1: talking. You weren't dancing on those little squares.
0: The little Asian students dance on. And I said to him, I said, mate, what are you up to? And he said, oh, finally we've got this movie, this MMA movie, Across the Line. I've been waiting to get into it for so long. And it's got Russell Crowe. He plays Daniel's ex-trainer. And Daniel's a former MMA fighter who retires, becomes a fisherman, but then his younger brother gets in trouble. Yeah, and he gets dragged back in. And I said, mate, when this movie comes out, we've got to have you on the show.
1: You know, we'll have to. Well, so he's coming up next. Mm. We have to ask him about Russell Crowe.
0: Oh, did you see Rusty?
1: Yes, I did.
0: He's over there in France, and he's getting monstered by autograph hunters.
1: Well, he's not being monstered.
0: Yeah, they're sort of
1: a bit picky. He's over there for the French Open, so he's there presumably with free seats representing himself because he's famous. He gets free seats. And but no one wants to have cameras in your face all the time. But all we see is Russell stepping out of his hotel. You don't see anyone else in the shot. So he's not being marauded. He's obviously seeing a group of people who want autographs from him. And this is what he said.
2: Are you listening?
3: Yes.
2: Stay where you are. Okay. Don't push in on me.
3: Sure.
2: I'll come to you. Okay. Just give everybody space.
3: Okay, sure.
2: As soon as somebody's a dick, go.
3: Okay.
2: You got me?
3: Yes.
2: Clear?
3: Yes, sir.
0: It was over the glasses that got it for me as soon as someone said,
1: "Tick." That's like he's talking off telling off children.
0: But someone said, "Can you sign it, Maximus?" And he went, "No,
1: no, I can't."
0: You know, Russell. And when you get
1: how about that guy in Beautiful Mind? Where you're mental.
0: When you get the look over the glasses, you know it's always a thing.
1: Well, someone who I'm sure didn't get the look over the glasses is Daniel McPherson, and he's joining us next.
0: It's Jonesy and Amanda driving you home.
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8: Right there on that McDonald, a group of ISIS brides has arrived back in Australia. Two women and seven children landed in Melbourne a short time ago. Another four women and six children will arrive in Sydney shortly. It comes as one ISIS bride who was blocked from returning launches legal action to overturn her exclusion order. Victoria Police have arrested two men as they investigate the movements of cop killer Desi Freeman. Freeman spent 7 months on the run before being killed in a police shootout after being found hiding on a remote property. Two men, aged 48 and 45, are currently being questioned by detectives. The Royal Commission into Anti-Semitism has heard the Hanukkah event at the centre of the Bondi terror attack was classified as low risk by New South Wales Police. But the commander in charge has defended the decision, telling the inquiry it was done with information available at the time. Northern Territory Police have confirmed no charges will be laid over the death in custody of a 24-year-old man in Alice Springs. Kumanjaya White died after being restrained by two officers in a supermarket last May. And the federal government is keen to take the credit for the upcoming drop in power prices. The default market offer will drop by up to 10.7% for households from July. Energy Minister Chris Bowen says that's a direct result of the investment in renewables.
9: It's no coincidence, Mr. Speaker, that at the time we've hit 50% renewables in our grid, we are seeing energy prices come down.
8: Queensland coach Billy Slater admits he's not entirely sure how his new-look Maroons side will perform come tomorrow night. The Maroons take four new players into the clash. Slater's confident about the side, but admits the Origin Arena is tough.
10: You know, the challenge is to build that connection, build that relationship and continuity throughout the week, but it's a different beast when you get out there in the game. You know, the environment is different, the space is different, the time is different.
8: And Essendon bosses aren't ruling out bringing James

0: Heard back to the club after sacking Brad Scott today. That's the latest news and sport.
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3: Bit of cloud around for the rest of today, getting down to 17 overnight. Just a slight chance of a shower. Doesn't look like there's much in it tomorrow with a top of 27 degrees. 27 and a possible morning shower Thursday. Friday, we are back to sunny conditions, 26 degrees. You can join Andrew tomorrow morning from 5 a.m. here on Mackay and the Whit Sundays, 4MK.
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16: So nice to have Dan McPherson in the studio. Wasn't it great?
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16: He's so hunky.
17: He's handsome. He's smart. He's lovely. He's such a warm man. Mm-hmm. There's no on the other hand.
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16: 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We won't have Dan in bed with us because that would be weird.
17: 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Yesterday, it was Hugh Jackman. We'll give you a series of clues. You have to guess who we're in bed with, and you will win a mattress valued at over $2,000.
16: Pretty good. We have that for you coming up. It's Jonesy and Amanda driving you home.
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0: It's Jonesy and Amanda. I've got something exciting coming up. We've got a bit of a collab with Ice House coming up. Won't say too much. I'm going to sit on my treasures.
1: Please do.
0: Because today is Tin Hat Tuesday. And I worry about...
1: Oh, we haven't got our hats on. Okay. Put your hats on, because if we don't put our hats on...
0: Well, we haven't done any conspiracy theories.
1: I'm about to unleash on some.
0: I just worry that we're opening a portal that we don't need to. The conspiracy theory that David Attenborough, that's what someone called him, Attenborough, is actually God. And a lot of people are saying on our comments section, I don't really read the comments because that's a portal to something else. He's Tom Barb Bombadil and not even hiding it well.
1: Who's Tom Bombadil?
0: Tom Barb Bombadil reincarnated. He's Tom Barb Bombadil.
1: Well, who's that?
2: Tom Bombadil, he's a character from Lord of the Rings.
0: Okay. Yeah. Tom Bombadil.
1: Well, I've got a couple of ones for you this week before we get
0: I'll put my hat on now.
1: Put your hat on. If you'd like to share a conspiracy theory, we will be taking your calls. But let's start with this one. This guy is someone who pops up a lot if you're on the conspiracy algorithm, which I am, which is really wearing me down, I have to say.
0: Well, you don't have to be on it.
1: I need to be across the latest conspiracy theories. I'm sick of the baby eating ones. Let's just say that. After I do have to cleanse by watching dog rescue videos after
0: and listening to your podcast.
1: That's right, my saucy podcast. Anyway, have a listen to this one and we'll explain more.
3: The world isn't ready for this one. Heck, I'm not ready for this one, but I'm going to share it anyway. That's Elvis and that's Rosie O'Donnell. I mean, that's Elvis's mother. Elvis's mother, Rosie O'Donnell. Elvis's mother, Rosie O'Donnell.
0: Okay.
3: And well, that's not even the part the world's not ready for, because here's Tom Brady and his mother. And here's not Tom Brady, supposedly, Larry Hagman and his mother. You know, Larry Hagman from I Dream of Jeannie, that I keep saying is Tom Brady. Even down to their same exact butt chins and lip alignment and nose alignment and even forehead wrinkle alignment.
0: So what he's saying
1: is that these same kind of people are getting morphed into the next generation of themselves as elites, I'm guessing. So Elvis's mother is Rosie O'Donnell.
0: Okay.
1: The same character. You don't even have to die to become that. Somehow there's this morphing thing. But also Tom Brady, the American footballer, is, of course, Larry Hagman. Hagman.
0: Yeah, it makes sense.
1: Of course it makes sense. And that's not all I've got for you. If you've had your wisdom teeth removed, as have I, wait till you hear what they're doing with your wisdom teeth. We'll do that next.
0: Okay, I'll stick around. It's Jonesy and Amanda driving you home.
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12: You might not see poverty, but it follows 8-year-old Max to school every day. Despite his hard work and the support of teachers, living in poverty is holding Max back, impacting his reading and his maths. 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
5: Hamran Hussein, not a great day for the Aussies at the French Tennis Open overnight. Our top female seed, Maya Joint, was eliminated along with Emerson Jones and Tali Gibson. But Daria Kasatkina did advance to the second round, downing her Turkish opponent in straight sets. Kimberly Birrell is in action tonight. The Hockey Roos are also in action tonight. They take on India in Perth in the first of four friendlies as they prepare for the World Cup. And Queensland will be without skipper Tamika Upton for Thursday's final State of Origin clash against New South Wales due to a collarbone injury.
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5: Hi there, I'm Matt McDonald. Two groups of ISIS brides have now arrived back in Australia. Two women and seven children landed in Melbourne this afternoon, with four women and six children arriving in Sydney a short time ago. New South Wales police said they did not expect to make any arrests in Sydney. The Royal Commission into Anti-Semitism has heard it took more than 7.5 minutes before both the Bondi terrorists were neutralised. Senior police have been grilled about resources allocated to the Hanukkah event. With the inquiry hearing, it was only classified as low risk by police. One commander, known only as ABQ, defended the number of officers assigned that day.
6: Planning was sound based on the fact that there was no direct threat to the event. We applied the resources that we believed appropriate at the time.
5: No charges have yet been laid following the arrest of two men by police investigating the movements of cop killer Desi Freeman. Detectives have been looking into whether Freeman was helped as he evaded police for 7 months. The men, aged 45 and 48, were arrested in Victoria's northeast this morning. The federal government has been hailing the upcoming drop in power prices. The default market offer will drop by as much as 10% for households in some parts of the country, but that's less than what the energy regulator had earlier proposed. And US Secretary of State Marco Rubio says the Strait of Hormuz will be reopened one way or another as peace talks.

0: continue. It comes after the US launched new military strikes on southern Iran. Head honchos at Essendon are hopeful this will be a turning point for the club after parting ways with coach Brad Scott. The Bombers have had just one win from their last 24 appearances. President Andrew Welsh says something needed to change.
1: When we looked at the overall picture, we agreed that a fresh voice was needed to take this club forward and that Brad would not be our senior coach in 2027.
0: And the Blues and Maroons have wrapped up preparations for tomorrow night's State of Origin opener, holding their captain's runs in Sydney. That's the latest news and sport.
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4: A little bit of cloud around for the rest of today, getting down to 17 overnight. Just a slight chance of a shower. Doesn't look like there's much in it tomorrow with a top 27 degrees. 27 and a possible morning shower Thursday. Friday, we are back to sunny conditions, 26 degrees. You can join Andrew tomorrow morning from 5 a.m. here on Mackay and the Witt Sundays, 4MK.
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17: It's showtime.
18: I'm so glad Tin Hat Tuesday is officially finished for the day.
19: I sometimes feel like I need to put my head in a bunch of flowers.
18: Mm. Big flower.
19: Big flowers got to me.
18: I've been looking at the Russell Crowe video. He's getting some autographs from some keen French fans.
19: Autograph requests.
18: At the tennis. And Rusty, I feel I kind of like, he's like someone's dad. Okay, you guys, stop mucking around. I kind of like it. I think it's sweet.
19: We don't see them. We don't see whether they are mucking around, but he came out.
18: Well, he's crowding
19: He came out of his hotel and he kind of scolded them.
20: Are you listening?
21: Yes.
20: Stay where you are. Okay. Don't push in on me.
21: Sure.
20: I'll come to you.
21: Okay.
20: Just
21: okay,
20: give everybody space.
21: Okay, sure.
20: As soon as somebody's a dick, I'm going.
21: Okay.
20: You got me?
21: Yes.
18: As soon as somebody's a dick, I'm going.
19: It's like a mum talking to the kids. Okay, mate, all right, I'm going to stop this car. I'm going to stop it.
18: As soon as Rusty does the look over the glasses, you know.
19: The comments are mixed when you read the comments online.
18: Well, what are people saying?
19: Well, people are saying he did not have to talk to them like they were dogs.
18: Oh, I reckon he was well within his right.
19: He's on his way to the French Open. Obviously, he's famous, so therefore he gets a seat at the French Open.
18: Sure.
19: His fame, he's leaving the hotel and he's saying, hey, don't be dicks to me. I don't know.
18: I think people online have got it wrong. I'm Team Rusty on
19: this. We'll put this to the pub test
18: that sounds
19: later on.
18: Perfect pub test. Also coming up, Instagram makes its return and some response on your son's stand-up comedy debut.
19: Should I be nervous?
18: We'll have that for you next. It's Jonesy and Amanda driving you home.
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0: Christian O'Connell's show. First half an hour, we go around the team. We ask you as well, how did you start the week? Would you say you're a Monday winner or loser? Rio, are you a Monday winner or loser?
1: I'm a loser. It does feel a little bit naff to be complaining about what I'm going to complain about. But our holiday rental, this me and Caitlin, producer Caitlin, we're staying here for a week. There's one loo roll to last us for the entire week.
0: Oh, come on. If you know there are two adults in there, that's actually ridiculous.
1: It is, and we've got...
0: That is not a super host behaviour. That's awful.
1: It's really bad. I've only noticed it late last night, so I was thinking I might have to nick some from work on my way back home.
0: That is shocking. One loo roll for two adults.
1: It also, there's just nothing in the place. So we've got these two...
0: And you've checked the cupboards?
1: I've checked all the cupboards. The cupboards is another point of contention.
0: How many are locked? I don't like it when they have one locked one.
1: There is one locked one in the bathroom. I suspect that's where the loo roll is hiding. So I don't quite know how to pick a lock.
0: Reminds me of this Catholic primary school I went to, where if you wanted to go for a number two, you had to put your hand up, and they wouldn't let there was no loo roll in the toilets. You had to, the teacher would give you a couple of, not the loo roll, a couple of sheets.
1: Oh, they would ration it out.
0: So they go, what do you need to go? And you'd say a one or a two, and then they would ration out.
1: Was this during the war?
0: It was nuns. Oh, yeah, I screwed up. Oh, angry nuns. I was raised by angry nuns.
2: You didn't have enough.
0: Patsy, are you a Monday winner or loser?
3: I'm going to say I'm a winner because I had the best pedicure of my life yesterday. Absolutely fantastic. It was 90 minutes of pure bliss, and they did things to my feet and legs that I never had done before.
0: Feet and legs?
3: I swear to God, it was brilliant.
0: What a rough start to the week for some poor lady.
3: Oh, no, my heart.
0: Somewhere right now, someone is saying, I'm the biggest Monday loser ever.
3: Don't be like that.
0: Some woman came in with like rhino feet.
3: No rhino feet anymore. I don't know if you've ever had a facial where they put the steam, like they've got a little machine with the steam.
0: No.
3: It's fantastic. So they put that on your legs and then they did like a leg mask.
1: They steamed your feet.
0: Yeah.
3: Oh, it was fantastic. And then they paint them and clip and do all that stuff. And then at the very end, the piece de resistance was they got like this soy wax candle that was melted and they put like the hot wax on your legs.
0: They probably did that to get rid of some of the smell as well.
3: No.
0: I need to light a candle in here.
3: You smell athlete's foot. Moisturizing.
0: Anyone smell verrucas?
3: My legs are like baby legs. They're fantastic.
0: Now, is this all the pampering routine, getting ready for the Radio Awards on Thursday night?
3: Perhaps
0: this brilliant podcast, Rage Against the Menopause,
3: thank you,
0: has rightly been nominated for a big award Thursday night.
3: Sweet of you to
0: and
3: say.
0: So is this all the preparation?
3: A little bit of prep, yeah. Just a tad. Just a tad of prep.
0: I get the feeling there's more prep to come this week. What else is happening?
3: There might be some microdermabrasion happening.
0: What's that?
3: They get like a
0: sounds
3: little...
0: like a Triple J unsigned band. Microdermabrasion.
3: It's like a little wand. It's like a vacuum cleaner for your face. And they're like, it's great, Alex.
0: You got crumbs on it?
3: No, it's like a really great exfoliant.
1: Isn't it a bit dangerous doing it this soon to the event? Don't you like a week out?
3: No, it's fine.
0: And you'll love to know that Patsy's demanded a day off Friday. So whether she wins or loses, she needs to get on it Thursday night. And that commitment to audio excellence is why she deserves that award. Alex, you're a Monday winner or loser, mate?
2: I'm a big fat loser because we have a Tupperware disaster on our hands. And that's because of our move. We moved recently over the weekend. I have all these Tupperware lids, but no containers. Yeah. I counted 12 lids. Where did those containers go?
0: Oh, it's a nightmare, isn't it? They're worse than socks that separate.
2: I know.
0: You know, you try and pair them up and you'll never get them back together. The Tupperware just, it repels. The container and the lid, it's like they're magnets. They can't be together. They repel each other away.
2: Yes, they hate each other. There's just all these lids but no containers. And I just sat on the kitchen floor the other day, just
0: crying.
2: Tearing my hair out, crying. Shaking.
0: What a great phrase to say about somebody. You know who that person is? All lid, no container. It's a Tupperware insult.
2: The ultimate insult, isn't it?
0: It is. That guy is all lid, no container.
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5: This morning on The Breakfast Show, we're chatting about those things that were banned as a youngster. 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

0: Christian O'Connell's show. All right, who is injured right now listening to the show? Where are my people at? I am in no small amount of pain. I have really done something to my back, just simply putting a sock on. I'm literally smeared in Voltaren at the moment. It smells of Denko rub in the studio.
1: It does.
0: I've had that little tiny ball in my back. Rio, you will attest that I was literally pushing my back into a ball just now for 5 minutes up against the wall.
1: Up against the wall, staring out the window. I said to you, are you in excruciating pain? Because you had a grimace on your face.
0: I've never seen that look. No.
1: Oh, my goodness.
0: When you have back pain, you will know.
1: Okay.
0: It's horrendous. So I want to know then, who is injured right now? Alex, are you injured?
2: I've pulled a muscle in my neck due to a moth in my jacket. So I was putting my jacket on this morning. It's cold. And I walk into the bathroom and I hear this sort of rustling around just on my collar. And this moth just flies out. I'm like, ah! And as I flail my arms in a mad panic, I pulled something, a muscle, in my neck. And
0: A twinge.
2: It was a twinge, a real twinge, right up the left side. And it was like this sort of...
0: And it also means...
2: Thing.
0: So has the new place got moths?
2: Yeah.
0: You need to get that sorted, otherwise you start eating your clothes.
2: Yes, I know.
1: Your Kathmandu vests, Alex. Yeah.
0: All those baby blue jumpers you have, they'll all be nailed up.
2: Yeah, normally it flies out of my wallet, but yeah. But anyway, it's hurting my neck. It really is.
0: All right. Who is injured right now? Let us know. 0475 031043. Give us a call as well. 1355 22. Christian, I've hurt my hip. I stepped off a train to let people off before I hopped back on one leg. No one would give me their seats. I had to have several physio appointments for doing a good deed.
1: That's what they say. No good deed goes unpunished. Yes.
0: Natalie, Christian, I've injured myself. My small doxy doodle dog slept next to my leg last night. And because I couldn't roll over properly, I tried to move the dog with my leg and I put my hip out. That's incredible. Let's go to Stacey.
3: I have torn my meniscus.
0: How do you do that? That's agony.
3: It is agony. My husband tore his meniscus back in December and he was given the clearance to run. So I said, come on, let's do it together. Third session out, my meniscus is torn. Go and see his knee specialist who told me he also his meniscus. Putting socks on. So Christian is exactly like you.
0: Yeah, I tell you what, they need to come with warning. There should be a health warning for these socks. The government need to do something.
3: The socks should be banned, I think.
0: Yes, that's it. Well, I hope it's all okay. Stacey, thank you very much for giving us a call.
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0: Christian O'Connell Show. Time for today's time waster. Wine movies. The King's slurred speech.
1: Silver.
0: The Pino Grincio.
2: Pino Grincio. Grincio is that's gold. Yeah. Goldio.
0: My Cousin's Vinny was a great one. My Cousin's Vineyard. Cousin's Vineyard.
2: Silver plus.
0: God, how good a movie was Dancing with Wolves.
2: Yeah, great.
0: Yeah, he's really got into wine, he has now. That's right, Dancers with Wolf Blass.
2: Gold.
0: Merlo and Me.
2: Silver.
0: Planet of the Grapes.
2: Gold.
0: And this one's for producer Caitlin. Not Dirty Dancing, Shardy Dancing.
2: Silver plus.
0: All right, Rhea, what have you got?
2: Throw Mumma from the train. Throw Mumma.
0: Oh, yeah. Another bronze.
2: Sommelier like it hot.
0: Yes, very fancy. Very good. Clever. Gold.
2: And finally, white men can't jump. They can't jump, but boy, can they let that red breathe.
0: Yo, this has gone off. All right. We're looking for your wine movies. Juice Bigelow, Mel Grigio.
2: Gold.
0: Chitty Chitty Goonbag.
2: Silver.
0: By the way, get ready for a lot of goon-based ones, okay?
2: The National Pride.
0: Harry Potter and the Goonbag of Fire.
2: Bronze.
0: Silence of the Lambriscos.
2: Ooh, silver plus.
0: Well done, Steve. Chardonnay Darko.
2: Gold.
0: Sam, well done. How to Drain Your Flagon.
2: Silver.
0: Freddy Got Corked. Poor kid.
2: Silver.
0: Naughty. Horrible Barossas.
2: Oh, gold.
0: Very, very smart, Nathan. Dude, Where's My Shardy?
2: Silver.
0: If I wasn't legless, I'd kick you.
2: Gold. Gold.
0: Very good, Glenn. My Cousin Vino.
2: Silver plus.
0: Well done, Jack. Sherry Maguire.
2: Oh, gold.
0: Yeah. Vinocchio.
2: Gold.
0: Vinocchio's really good. White Wine Chicks.
2: Silver plus.
0: Well done, John. Don't mess with the Zonzo.
2: What's a Zonzo?
0: It's a brand of wine. It's a nice wine, Zonzo.
2: Okay, gold.
0: Not that I know, anyway. I don't really touch the stuff. Scent of a wino. Hoo-ha!
2: Gold.
0: That's very good, Andy. Very good. Scent of a wino. Zach and Mary make a Pinot.
2: Gold. These are very good.
0: 40-year-ing old virgin.
2: Silver.
0: La La Liquorland.
2: Gold.
0: Temperillas in the Mist. Oh, nice reference.
2: Bronze.
0: Hail Merlot.
2: Silver.
0: Saving Ryan's Private Collection. Yeah, there's too
2: bronze.
0: Much going on there. Cask Away.
2: Silver plus.
0: And we're back to the old goombags. Goombag with the Wind.
2: Silver.
0: Well done, Bronwyn. Silver Winings Playbook.
2: Gold.
0: James Bond stars in Goonraker.
2: That's gold.
0: That's very good. Jim, that's very good. Oppenweiner.
2: Silver
0: shall
2: plus.
0: We Oppenweiner. Chris, that's very good. And Finding Pino.
2: Silver.
0: Finding Nemo, Pino. Very,
2: I got it, yeah.
0: Very good. Tell us more about that trip to Portugal. I'm not going to sleep tonight in case there's any more. Who's the winner today?
2: If I wasn't legless, I'd kick you.
0: Well done to...
2: Greg?
0: Andy?
2: Greg or Andy?
0: Or Stephen?
2: Might have been Matt.
0: Max. All right, that's the Christian O'Connell Show for today. When we are back tomorrow, it'll be Wednesday, and we'll be doing What Are the Odds? We do this every Wednesday on the show. We look for your great stories of coincidence and chance, like these.
3: My parents sent me a birthday card one year, and they've been separated since I was 4 years old, and it was exactly the same card.
4: My wife and I met 27 years ago, live in different towns. We decided we'd better get the fathers to sort of meet. They went on a golf day for returned servicemen, and they had to put their army numbers in. They enlisted at the same time, and yeah, their service numbers were following numbers.
5: I'm actually a twin. My ex-partner was a twin, and I have twin daughters, and both my next-door neighbours were both twins.
0: If you've got a story for What Are the Odds for tomorrow, email it to me, christian@christianoconnell.com.au. Thank you very much for joining us. We're back tomorrow. 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

0: You're on the 80s at 8. Shane Bryan with you, and this is Chart Tuesday. We've gone back to May 1989. One of the great Aussie hits of 1989, Black Sorrow's Change of the Wheel, peaked at number 9 in Australia, ended up one of the biggest local singles of the year. Now, if you were heading out to a gig in May 1989, you probably would have gone to see Metallica. They were here at the beginning of May, playing in Sydney and Melbourne for their And Justice for All tour. Now, just before that, in late April, Neil Young toured the country. It was all part of his Rockin' the Free World tour. A very big mix of heavy rock and rock and folk that was heading through Australia. Speaking of crossovers, Tone Loc was in the charts with Wild Thing. It was one of his massive breakthrough songs for hip-hop. Peaked at number 2 in the US and helped take rap from niche radio straight into mainstream.
1: So be my queen if you know what I mean, and let's do the wild thing.
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0: out all about that song. Plus, we'll find out about her Oz tour that is coming up later on in the year. Kim Wilde joins the 80s at 8 tomorrow night. I'll see you then. Thanks for keeping me company.
1: 4MK has Mackay and the Whit Sunday's favourite playlist. 80s hits you love. All right. '90s and 2000s. Music hits me so hard, makes me say, oh my Lord. Oh, my, oh my. 60s and 70s tracks that stand the test of time.
2: There she was, just walking down the street. All my clothes are
1: tying to dance. Better music and more of it. 4MK. At Mackay Sugar, we're as much a part of the local landscape as we are a part of the community. After all, we share the same backyard. We also share the same roads, the same bridges, the same driveways, and the same level crossings. Mackay Sugar's rail network covers 852 kilometres of track, and during the crushing season, our locos are operating around the clock. So there's a good chance we'll cross paths with you soon. Stay cane train aware this season.
3: You might not see poverty, but it follows 8-year-old Max to school every day. Despite his hard work and the support of teachers, living in poverty is holding Max back, impacting his reading and his maths. Imagine trying your best, but it just doesn't feel enough. We can't let this happen. You can help Australian children like Max get the extra learning support they need. Donate to the Smith family today.
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0: 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Your first sip of beer, you fell in love there. 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
1: This morning on the breakfast show, we're chatting about those things that were banned as a youngster. We had people not allowed to chew gum, not allowed to watch the young ones, and those time curfews as a youngster.
2: Yeah, when the streetlights went off when we were that young, I guess.
1: Yeah, same here. Take the BMX home and get to bed.
3: As a kid, I always had to be home to eat tea.
1: Yeah, about 5 o'clock.
3: Home by dark. Yeah, home by dark.
1: Oh, well, good discipline, I think, in hindsight, right?
3: Yeah, I'll say. None today.
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0: Christian O'Connell Show. Christian, I'm a Monday loser. I accidentally wore my slippers to work yesterday.
1: What?
0: Today, I'm not even putting them on. Just putting shoes straight on out of bed.
1: Slippers at work is a winner in my
0: Depends book. What you do. Mm. You know, if you're going to see your doctor, okay, and he's wearing his slippers, you're not taking him seriously. Christian, I'm a Monday winner. Figured out how to make the perfect cappuccino with my new coffee machine. Morning commutes this winter just got a whole lot better. That's from Emma. I am a Monday loser. I am in a world of pain right now. I've really, really hurt my back. So much so that I've had to send our new recruit to show. Intern Pete has joined our show, and I had to send him out to the chemist. He's just come back with some Voltaren. I actually asked for Voltron, which I think might be a kids' TV show.
1: Yes, I think
0: that's when he realised all is not well with Christian. He's asking for an animated TV show.
1: But it does beg the question, you can't reach around to your back.
0: It's actually struggling to breathe. I mean, that much pain. Oh.
1: He just starts screaming randomly in songs. You go, can't laugh.
0: I cannot ask a team member to loosen my pants and smear pain relief on my backside. It's the beginning of the end.
1: But what about
0: what if I get a thrill for it and then it's my new kink or something? Oh, my back's bad again.
1: You physically can't reach your back. There's no way.
0: Here's what I'm thinking I'm going to do. I'm going to smear it on the wall and then rub myself slowly up against the wall. Like a cat does, you know?
1: That's not a solution.
0: It is right now a solution. I hurt my back last week, and then I went to see the physio, and the physio gave me these stretches and exercise to do, right? And he said, hey, make sure you do these, okay, 3 times a day. Otherwise, this will just happen again, and it'll be worse. And, of course, I did none of those exercises. Because, you know, when someone just clicks it and it helps you feel better, you think, I don't need to do any of that. I'm actually cured. If anything, this back is probably stronger than it's ever been. I've got the back of a 21-year-old now. Oh. And, of course, today I got out of bed, and I went to put a sock on, and it was just like, it just locked up. I rolled back on the bed and laid there for 25 minutes wondering, how am I going to get changed and then shuffle to work? I thought, do I call for help? Does someone have to come and get me changed? Can I even get into the studio today?
1: How long did it take you to walk in? Because you were quite late.
0: 20 minutes. Oh. It's a 5-minute walk. I had to keep actually stopping on the street a couple of times. I was leaning on a lamppost at one point. There was a tradie just staring at me in his van. And I sort of nodded. And he didn't nod back. He was like, I'm not returning the nod. What is going on with you?
1: Suspicious character.
0: Heavy breathing.
2: The lower back is a question.
0: Yeah, must make it to radio studio. Monday loser. Right, I'm gonna go and put my cream on and I'll be back with you.
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0: Christian O'Connell Show. All right, who is injured right now listening to the show? Where are my people at? I am in no small amount of pain. I have really done something to my back early this morning. Just simply putting a sock on. I'm literally smeared in Voltaren at the moment. It smells of Denko rub in the studio.
14: It does.
0: I've had that little tiny ball in my back. Rio, you will attest that I was literally pushing my back into a ball just now for 5 minutes up against the wall.
14: Up against the wall, staring out the window. I said to you, are you in excruciating pain? Because you had a grimace on your
0: yes,
14: face.
0: Yes, I've never seen that look. There. No.
14: Oh, my goodness.
0: When you have back pain, you will know.
14: Okay.
0: It's horrendous. So that's what I want to know then. Who is injured right now? Alex, are you injured?
15: I've pulled a muscle in my neck due to a moth in my jacket. So I was putting my jacket on this morning. It's cold. And I walk into the bathroom and I hear this sort of rustling around just on my collar. And this moth just flies out. I'm like, ah! And as I flail my arms in a mad panic, I pulled something, a muscle, in my neck. And
0: A twinge.
15: It was a twinge, a real twinge, right up the left side. And it was like this sort of...
0: And it also means... Thing. So has the new place got moths?
15: Yeah.
0: You need to get that sorted, otherwise you start eating your clothes.
15: Yes, I know. Yeah.
14: Your Kathmandu vests, Alex.
0: All those baby blue jumpers you have. Yes. They'll all be nailed up.
15: Yeah, normally it flies out of my wallet, but yeah. But anyway, it's hurting my neck. It really is.
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0: 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Last year, Glencore's coal business spent $6.5 billion operating in Queensland. 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Glencore's coal business also contributed $1.5 billion in taxes and royalties, which can help to fund essential services that Queenslanders rely on. 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
20: It's showtime.
21: Good afternoon to you, Amanda, my little denim jacket and friend.
22: Hello. You've got a Larry one on today.
21: Larry. It's John Lennon. John Lennon shirt.
22: Where is his face on it?
21: Yeah, look. He's on my arm.
22: Oh, he is too.
21: And he's there as well.
22: And he's there as
21: he's
22: well.
21: He's there. He's there everywhere.
22: Nice.
21: Yeah. How are you today? I've been reading some stories about John Lennon lately, just various stories. And he wasn't a nice fella. There was a lot of, you know.
22: Who was he mean to?
21: Like Yoko and Cynthia, the women in his life.
22: Was a bit really?
21: He was a bit of a, yeah.
22: Misogyo, you say?
21: Bit of a misogyo.
22: What about his lost weekend that went for 12 years?
21: For 2 years.
22: Yeah, and I think fishing takes a long time.
21: Yoko said, go and have a lost weekend. So for 3 years, he had it off with a woman that looked just like Yoko.
22: Who was their assistant.
21: And then Yoko got the
22: jealous.
21: Woman. No, they went and had dinner together. Yoko was very understanding of stuff.
22: Yeah, you couldn't use the line, my wife doesn't understand me, because she understood entirely.
21: I'm right here, John.
22: No, you go on. You two keep going. I'm just here.
21: That's just
22: weird. We've got Tin Hat Tuesday today.
21: Mm.
22: My son, Liam, who had a birthday, has come up with a very interesting theory. He, about 3 years ago, I think, got a new phone for his birthday.
21: Mm-hmm.
22: And he said this week his phone started to break down. Is that a conspiracy where somehow the system knows when your birthday is?
21: Yeah.
22: Of course they'd know when your birthday is. We've got all the records online.
21: So if you get a phone for your birthday, it will only last for 3 years, your phone, apparently.
22: Your phone. And I said this in the meeting, and Digital Jenna said her phone has started to cark it this week. Her birthday's next week.
21: I'm not buying Digital Jenna.
22: I think got a new phone for his birthday.
21: Mm-hmm.
22: And he said this.

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0: Jonesy and Amanda driving you home. We're looking forward to catching up with Daniel McPherson. I ran into Dan in the streets of my town probably about 2 or 3 years ago, and we're just having a gas bag because him and I worked together on Dancing with the Stars. You remember that?
1: I don't know if you worked together.
0: Well, he was the host.
1: Yeah.
0: And every week he's going, "Geez, I don't know how you're here every week." And we became good mates through that. And I saw him on the streets of my town, as I said, and he had his little son with him. He's so cute. We're hanging outside Time Zone.
1: Well, he had his son, who's about six. Who did you have with you?
0: I like to play the Indiana Jones pinball
1: machine. Were you on your own?
0: Anyway, we got talking.
1: You weren't dancing on those little squares.
0: The little Asian students dance on. And I said to him, I said, "Mate, what are you up to?" And he said, "Oh, finally we've got this movie, this MMA movie, Across the Line. I've been waiting to get into it for so long." And it's got Russell Crowe. He plays Daniel's ex-trainer. And Daniel's a former MMA fighter who retires, becomes a fisherman, but then his younger brother gets in trouble. Yeah, and he gets dragged back in. And I said, "Mate, when this movie comes out, we've got to have you on the show."
1: You know, we'll have to. Well, so he's coming up next. Mm. We have to ask him about Russell Crowe.
0: Oh, did you see Rusty?
1: Yes, I did.
0: He's over there in France, and he's getting monstered by autograph hunters.
1: Well, he's not being monstered.
0: Yeah, they're sort of a bit picky.
1: He's over there for the French Open, so he's there presumably with free seats representing himself because he's famous. He gets free seats. And but no one wants to have cameras in your face all the time. But all we see is Russell stepping out of his hotel. You don't see anyone else in the shot. So he's not being marauded. He's obviously seeing a group of people who want autographs from him. And this is what he said.
2: "Are you listening?
3: Yes. Yes.
2: Stay where you are. Okay. Don't push in on me.
3: Sure.
2: I'll come to you.
3: Sure.
2: Okay, everybody's space.
3: Okay, sure.
2: As soon as somebody's a dick, go.
3: Okay.
2: You got me?
3: Yes.
2: Clear?
3: Yes, sir.
0: It was over the glasses that got it for me as soon as someone said,
1: "That's like he's talking off telling off children."
0: But someone said, "Can you sign it, Maximus?" And he went, "No."
1: No, I can't.
0: You know, Russell, and when you get
1: how about that guy in Beautiful Mind where you're mental?
0: When you get the look over the glasses, you know, it's always a thing.
1: Well, someone who I'm sure didn't get the look over the glasses is Daniel McPherson, and he's joining us next.
0: It's Jonesy and Amanda driving you home.
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15: Showtime! I'm so glad Tin Hat Tuesday is officially finished for the day.
16: I sometimes feel like I need to put my head in a bunch of flowers.
15: Big flower.
16: Big flower's got to me.
15: I've been looking at the Russell Crowe video. He's getting some autographs from some keen French fans.
16: He's at the
15: tennis. And Rusty, I feel I kind of like, he's like someone's dad. Okay, you guys, stop mucking around. I kind of like it. I think it's sweet.
16: We don't see them. We don't see whether they are mucking around, but he came out.
15: Well, he's crowding
16: He came out of his hotel and he kind of scolded them.
17: Are you listening? Yes. Stay where you are. Okay. Don't push in on me. Sure. I'll come to you. Okay. Just give okay, everybody sure. space.
18: Okay, sure.
17: As soon as somebody's a dick, I'm going.
18: Okay.
17: You got me?
18: Yes.
15: As soon as somebody's a dick, I'm going.
16: It's like a mum talking to the kids. Okay, mate, all right, I'm going to stop this car. I'm going to stop it.
15: As soon as Rusty does the look over the glasses, you know.
16: The comments are mixed when you read the comments online.
15: Well, what are people saying?
16: Well, people are saying he did not have to talk to them like they were dogs.
15: Oh, I reckon he was well within his right.
16: He's on his way to the French Open. Obviously, he's famous, so therefore he gets a seat at the French Open.
15: Sure.
16: His fame, he's leaving the hotel and he's saying, hey, don't be dicks to me. I don't know.
15: I think people online have got it wrong. I'm Team Rusty on
16: this. We'll put this to the pub test
15: that sounds
16: later on.
15: Perfect pub test. Also coming up, Instagram makes its return and some response on your son's stand-up comedy debut.
16: Should I be nervous?
15: We'll have that for you next. It's Jonesy and Amanda driving you home.

0: Hello there, it's Jonesy Demander driving you home this Tuesday afternoon. This email came through to us and it came through on our complaints line.
1: Oh, who's it about, you or me?
0: It's from Kim and it's to Amanda.
1: Oh, what have I done?
0: To Amanda, I was driving home after a rough day at work today and listened to the edited version of Jack's open mic performance,
1: your son
0: Jack. I wanted to tell you I loved it.
1: Oh, I love that.
0: It made me smile and laugh. I needed it. I hope he keeps working at it. He seems to be rather a natural at it.
1: Oh, thank you,
0: Thanks,
1: Kim,
0: for sharing. Jack, your second son, did his first open mic night performance.
1: And we played a bit of it on the wall.
0: He did very, very well. Here's a bit of it.
2: I do it because it's the bravest thing apparently a man can do. And so I look up to my great-grandfather who served in both world wars, prisoner of war in both of them. I say, hey, Gramps, I've got it now.
0: Kid's got the gift.
1: He did it so well.
0: Where does he get that from?
1: Well, not from me. I've never done stand-up.
0: You're a funny lady.
1: Never done stand-up. I don't have the bravery, as he says, to do that.
0: I think you could do it.
1: No.
0: You're pre-funny because people look at you and you can say anything and people laugh.
1: Are you saying that it's not real?
0: No, because you're funny.
1: That I could say anything.
0: You could say
1: anything. I'm off to the shop to buy some chops.
0: Yep, that's funny. That's funny.
1: Don't underplay my skill set.
0: No, I'm just saying there's a thing called pre-funny. Mm. Billy Connolly's got it.
1: Mm.
0: You know, he gets up on stage and when he talks, like one time he just stood up and goes, he was doing a bit about in Australia, the gay and lesbian Mardi Gras. And he goes, in Australia, they've got these lesbians that ride motorbikes. They're called dykes on bikes. And everyone's just losing their stuff. I'm going, Billy, that's just information.
1: It's information.
0: But it's the way he delivers
1: it. He's got a charming
0: accent
1: and he's pre-funny.
0: But you see, Jack, he's got to work now. He's got to work real hard. He's got to keep doing it.
1: Well, they have asked him back.

0: Is your Facebook just videos of recipes you'll never make or weird memes your father-in-law liked?
1: Yes!
0: Fix your algorithm today and follow Jonesy and Amanda wherever you do your scrolling.
2: 4MK.

0: Hello there, it's Jonesy and Amanda driving you home. If you would like to play Instagram, it is here. 135522 is our number. $2,000 on the line. I was just thinking of Rusty, Russell Crowe over there in France. I remember years ago, I just had this flashback. We had an interview. I was doing a radio show with Billy Birmingham, the 12th man. And at the last minute, we get a call up to do an interview with Russell Crowe in his hotel room because Gladiator had just come out.
1: Oh, okay.
0: So it was a big deal.
1: Yeah,
0: and, you know, everyone was pretty.
1: Yeah, of course.
0: And you know what Burmo's like? Burmo was pumped. He goes, come on, Jonesy, this is a big deal. And, you know, we rehearsed our questions and all that. We get to the hotel and the audio guy that's come with us, this is so long ago, we used a tape.
1: Mm.
0: And I said, I looked at him and I said, so we got all our stuff? And he goes, yeah. And I said, and the tape? And he goes, yeah. Haven't you got it? I mean, that's a funny joke. And he said, his face went white. He didn't have a tape. I didn't have a tape. We had the machine, but no tape.
1: And how close were you to being?
0: So we're standing in the foyer of the hotel and the PR lady comes down. Okay, you guys, you'll be coming up next after Richard Wilkins. And went, rightio. And then I said to the audio guy, I said, we can't say that we don't have a tape. We're going to have to bluff this through. And then we're sitting.
1: But why wouldn't you just run away?
0: No, you can't run away.
1: Well, if you record a fake interview, you may as well run away.
0: At that point, I didn't tell anyone about this. It was just me and the audio guy. We rang the radio station. They put it in a cab. That's on the way there. Meanwhile, Richard's wrapped up the interview early. And
1: unlike him.
0: And they said, would you like to go next? And I went, okay. And then the audio producer said.
1: It's like a Jedi mind trick.
0: He said, what are we going to do? I said, we're just going to do the interview without a tape, mate. That's how it goes. But I have a feeling it's going to be okay. And then at the last minute, they said, you know what? Angela Bishop has asked if she can go before you guys.
1: And you were so magnanimous.
0: And I said, of course you can. Do it. And at the moment when Angela finished, the cab shows up. I walk out to the driveway circle, get the tape, put it into the thing. No one knew.
1: By then, Russell had gone home about an hour before.
0: It was just one of those great moments. Anyway, the pub test is coming up. In the meantime, we've got Instagram.
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4: Extra cash.
5: Any money. Jonesy and Amanda's.
0: Instagram. Well, here it is. At my signal, unleash hell. 10 questions, 60 seconds on the clock. You could pass if you don't know an answer. We'll come back to that question if time permits. Get all the questions right. You win $1,000.
1: You can win $2,000. You can double your money, but it's double or nothing by answering a bonus question.
0: Susan is in Wyndham Vale.
1: Hi, Susan.
6: Oh, hello. I can't believe I got selected.
1: You got selected,
0: Susan,
1: baby cakes. It is you.
0: It's you, Pikachu.
1: Are you in a position where you've pulled over the car or you're sitting at home, you're comfy and you can hear us?
6: I can hear you. Can you hear me?
1: Yes, yep. We can.
0: Yeah.
1: Let me talk you through
6: I'm driving.
0: Okay.
6: But yeah, hands-free, right?
1: Hands-free, okay.
0: You've got your hands on the wheel.
1: Your phone is hands-free,
6: yes,
1: not you.
6: Of course.
0: Okay. You're not driving like Amanda.
1: No, at least we know you won't be able to Google. All right, Susan, here's what happens. 10 questions, 60 seconds. If you're not sure, say pass. We might have time to come back, all right?
6: Okay.
1: You know, brains a couple of decades ago wouldn't have been able to do this. You're driving,
0: Susan,
1: obeying all the road rules, answering questions. Good luck.
0: You can multi-skill. I know you can do this.
1: All right, Susan.
6: I'll try. It's just starting to rain as well.
1: Okay. Oh, why don't we throw in a degree of difficulty? And you're being followed by a police car.
6: No.
0: Not
1: right,
0: yet.
1: Susan. All right, time to focus. Here we go. Focus everywhere.
6: Okay.
1: Question number one. What is Jonesy's first name?
6: Brendan.
1: Question two. What shape is a stop sign?
6: Pass.
1: Question three. How many millimetres are in a metre?
6: 100.
1: Oh, it's 1,000.
0: Susan.
1: I hope you know the shape of a stop sign because you may have just driven through one. It's an octagon.
6: No, yeah, that one. I was trying to think of the word.
1: Yeah, of course.
0: Yeah, that one.
1: Susan, you're...
6: I do so much better each time I hear someone else on the radio.
0: Well, there's no judgment from us,
1: no,
0: Susan.
1: And the degree of difficulty through which you put yourself, we salute you.
0: Good on you, Susan.
6: Thanks for that. I'll try again another time.
1: Please
0: do. We'd love to have you back on. In the meantime, the pub test is coming up. Russell Crowe's interaction with fans. Does it pass the pub test? It's Jonesy and Amanda driving you home.
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0: Hello there, it's Jonesy and Amanda driving you home. It's been a hell of a week.
1: Should we go to the pub?
0: I think we should get down to the Jonesy and Amanda Rhymes for...
2: The pub test.
3: Pub test.
2: Does not pass the pub test.
3: Pub test.
4: Pub test.
2: Does it pass the pub test?
3: Pub test.
4: Yeah, the pub test.
2: Doesn't pass the sniff test. Stop it. It's not helpful.
1: Here's the deal. Russell Crowe was attending the French Open tennis and was stepping outside his Parisian hotel. We don't know whether people provoked him, but there was a line of people there, a semicircle around him asking for autographs. Here's what he said.
5: Are you listening?
6: Yes.
5: Stay where you are. Okay. Don't push in on me. Sure. I'll come to you. Okay. Okay. Give everybody's space.
6: Okay.
5: As soon as somebody's a dick, go.
6: Okay.
5: You got me?
6: Yes.
5: Clear?
6: Yes, sir.
0: He's like everybody's dad. Remember years ago he told that story that he was in Rome. Just when Gladiator came out, he was just in a shop and all the police were around and all these people. And he said to the copper, well, what's going on? What's happening? And they said, you're happening, Mr. Gladiator.
1: You're happening.
0: You're happening.
1: Is it fair enough that some of the comments online have been saying actors forget who put them where they are today. He doesn't need to be rude. He didn't need to be so patronising. I think it'd be a hard way to live with this stuff in your face every single day. And he was gracious. He did sign the autographs. But there is a patronising sort of, he was scolding them. He was scolding them and treating them like a subspecies.
0: But Russell's the sort of guy that will give you a little bit of a scold.
1: And maybe that's the Russell Crowe experience.
0: I think that's the guy. I think it comes from a good place.
1: Russell Crowe's interaction with those fans, does it pass the pub test?
7: Jonesy and Amanda, at my signal, unleash hell.
8: Yeah, it passes the pub test to a degree, I suppose, probably been doing it for years. You'd think you'd be used to it by now.
9: Passes the pub test for sure. Boundaries are a good thing. Set some boundaries in place. Got the autograph, but on his terms. I think that's fair enough.
10: Well, he has every right to do that because, you know, over the years I've just been pushing, wanting autographs. So he has every right to do that. He wants to protect his personal space.
11: Pass the pub test. Maybe he didn't need to swear, but I understand where he's coming from.
12: I worked with Russell Crowe on the Poker Face movie 2 or 3 years ago, and I found him to be one of the nice, generous kind of people who remembers everyone's names, and I think he probably just got given too much of a push in that direction.
0: That's what happens. I remember it was at Bunnings just last weekend, and a guy said, you Jonesy? And I went, yeah. I said, you want a selfie? And he went, no. Right.
1: I was wondering which aisle I'll find the nails.
13: Righto, you two. That's
1: working
13: enough.
1: There. Tomorrow, we have TikTok Tucker. Last week, we made tuna ice cream.
0: Oh, yeah.
1: And you know what? It wasn't that bad.
0: Ryan's still gaggy.
14: I hated it.
1: I know. We didn't mind it. What will we have tomorrow?
0: Tomorrow as well, you can win a $2,000 mattress. Thanks to Domain. 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
1: We will see you tomorrow.
0: At my signal. Good day to you.
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14: Could see a shower or two across our Wednesday. 27 the top for Mackay, Pioneer Valley and Proserpine. 26 for Ellie Beach. Possible showers tomorrow. And the good news, back to sunny conditions for Friday and the weekend. On the waters, east to southeasterly winds about 10 knots and seas below 1 metre.
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4: Could see a shower or two across our Wednesday. 27 the top for Mackay, Pioneer Valley and Proserpine. 26 for Ellie Beach. Possible showers tomorrow. And the good news, back to sunny conditions for Friday and the weekend. On the waters, east to southeasterly winds about 10 knots and seas below 1 metre.
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3: Good morning. Joseph Price with your local news. A 14-year-old boy has died in hospital following a crash at Bloomsbury. Around 2:30pm Saturday, a boy was riding a dirt bike on Lindeman Drive when he collided head-on with a van. He was airlifted to Townsville but has since died. Police are continuing to appeal to anyone who may have seen the motorbike or vehicle prior to the crash to come forward. 3,500 people have been charged across Queensland in less than 90 days as Operation Forge reaches its halfway point. The police operation targets repeat and serious offenders in an effort to make our community safer. In Mackay Whitsunday, 109 people have been charged with nearly 200 offences, including break-ins, robberies and stolen vehicle offences. Veterans who require regular physical and mental care would miss out under a new cap on the Department of Veterans Affairs Allied Health Services. It's according to the member for Dawson after the federal government's announced a $5,000 annual cap starting in July next year. Andrew Wilcox says our veterans have put their lives, bodies and minds on the line for our country.
4: When they come back, they deserve to be looked after and there should not be a price tag on that. So what I'm really concerned about, particularly with the psychology sessions, if they get dropped down and veteran suicide increase, that will be an absolute national disaster.
3: And a big in for the Cowboys this weekend, with winger Murray Taulagi named to return from concussion. Coach Todd Payton says he just has to get through this week.
5: Yeah, he's got to get through training, but you know, he's back to his chirpy self out in the pitch. He was ticked off by the specialist to return to training on Monday just gone. So, you know, he has been doing some contact. It's been limited, but we expect him to play.
3: Meanwhile, Taulagi's time at the club now seems over after North Queensland signed Cronulla outside backs Jesse Ramien and Sione Katoa. The double signing comes while Taulagi remains off contract past this year, with the star winger looking set to sign with the Roosters.
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6: Morning, I'm Phoebe Humphrey. No arrests have been made following the second group of ISIS brides touching down in Australia. Four women and six children landed in Sydney around 5:30 last night after two women and seven children touched down in Melbourne an hour earlier. The groups were met by authorities, but none were charged. It follows charges being laid against three women who landed earlier this month. A new report has laid bare Australia's cost of living crisis. The Salvos has found 91% of Aussies seeking emergency relief support are skipping meals to make ends meet, while 60% are eating expired food. One in five admit they've even eaten from bins. Police in South Australia are optimistic recent rain will help in the search for Gus Lamont. Authorities will be searching the boy's family property near Yunta over the coming days following the four-year-old's disappearance in September last year. And a May heatwave is sweeping across Europe, with London hitting a record-breaking 35 degrees, its hottest day in May on record. In sport, pressure is building on Nathan Cleary to dominate the Origin Arena for the Blues. It follows the loss of his 5'8" Mitch Moses, with Ethan Strange coming into the side. New South Wales performance manager Frank Panisi has told NRL 360 Cleary will have a little extra responsibility tonight.
7: Maybe a little bit more kicking and obviously taking the absolute strong lead. But yeah, we all know what Nathan can do. I think he gets unfairly criticised.
6: And former Essendon coach James Hurd says he's keen to lead the club again after the sacking of Brad Scott. That's the latest news and sport.
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10: 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Wasn't much sunshine yesterday, was there? Top of 26 for Mackay Pioneer Valley, 27 for Proserpine, the top of 25 for Ellie Beach. Possible showers for tomorrow, and good news, back to sunny conditions for Friday and the weekend. On the waters, east to southeasterly winds about 10 knots and seas below half a metre.
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10: Great to have your company, 6 past 6, and game one of State of Origin tonight in Sydney. The Blues and the Maroons will battle it out at Acor Stadium. The Blues, of course, tipped the favourite to win, with the game getting the opening game advantage in Sydney. And of course, there's a couple of injured key players for the Maroons. We'll see what happens tonight. The big game, 5 past 8 on the telly. Now, May 27, when in 1977, the Sex Pistols released their controversial yet iconic punk anthem, God Save the Queen. God Save the Queen! The fascist regime! Yeah, released in time for Queen Elizabeth's second Silver Jubilee celebrations, the single was actually banned by most mainstream media in the UK, while the biggest retailers refused to sell it. Lead singer Johnny Rotten said he didn't really have any issues with the Queen.
11: Media again trying to take the detonation out of the H-bomb I dropped on that song. I'm as solid about monarchy and my dislike of it as I ever have been. To me, I've always viewed the royal family as a bunch of German and tourists with a Greek thrown in. Mm. But I totally respect her as a real person.
10: Despite it being banned in the British media, it did sell well back in 1977, peaking at number 2. On the subject of Queen, a band that chose a very regal name when they formed in London in 1970. We know them well, Radio Gaga. 4NK, better music, more of it.

0: 10:26 4NK and 91.5 in Ellie Beach in Cannonball. You feel good breakfast for this hump day Wednesday, and of course it's market day today from 6:30 here in Mackay, the farmers midweek market at Bluewater Quay. 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Coffee at least. I'm from 6:30 this morning to around 10:30.
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At 4NK, we play better music and more of it. Hey, it's Andrew this morning, and just a reminder that after 8 o'clock, your chance to win a double pass to Legends on the Lawn. It's with us this weekend, of course, featuring Barnsley.

0: I know he's pumped to get up to Mackay. I spoke to him last week. He's ready to go. We'll catch him this coming Saturday at Harrow Park. Your chance to win a double pass a bit after 8 o'clock here at 4MK. Going to head to the newsroom next, though. Operation Forge, a high-visibility statewide police crackdown here in Queensland, which began in late Feb, has hit the halfway mark, has seen just over 3,500 arrests made and 9,000 charges laid in an effort to crack down on repeat and serious offenders. Joseph breaks down the stats for Mackay and the Wits Sunday shortly. And with the Cowboys set to face the Raiders on Sunday, a milestone match for a Cowboys player set to make his 100th NRL appearance. We'll find out who in our 6:30 update next.
1: 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The 90s and 2000s. '60s and '70s tracks that stand the test of time. We gotta get out of this place. 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
9: Good morning, Joseph Price with your local news. Investigations are continuing after a teenage boy was killed in a crash at Bloomsbury. Around 2:30 p.m. Saturday, the 14-year-old was riding on a dirt bike on Lindman Drive when he collided head-on with a van. He was airlifted to Townsville but has since died. Police are continuing to appeal to anyone who may have seen the motorbike or vehicle prior to the crash to come forward. Operation Forge has hit the halfway mark in Queensland. The high-visibility police operation has been running for 3 months with more than 3,500 arrests made and 9,000 charges laid. It's all about cracking down on repeat and serious offenders and crimes that affect our community like break-ins, robberies and vehicle thefts. In Mackay Wits Sunday, 109 people have been charged with nearly 200 offences. Our veterans will suffer when a $5,000 cap on Department of Veterans Affairs Allied Healthcare comes into effect next year. That's according to the member for Dawson, who says the government should look after the long-term health of our servicemen and women who put their lives on the line for our country. Andrew Wilcox says it's also a deterrent for future generations.
10: All sides of politics are trying to get our Defence Force increased in members, but if we're not looking after, if the government is not looking after our veterans when they come back, what does that show, you know, to our youth coming through, or, you know, to try to recruit people for our Defence Force?
9: And another milestone match for a Cowboys player when they face the Raiders on Sunday. Standout prop Tom McCailey will make his 100th NRL appearance following a rollercoaster start to his career. The 28-year-old bounced around clubs before cementing a spot in North Queensland. Coach Todd Payton says McCailey has proven himself as one of the best forwards at the club.
11: I'm just pleased for him, just the way he's worked in the off-season. He's playing his best footy here for us at the club now. He's a highly touted junior, come through the Keebra Park system, got first grade early, and then from there it just didn't go to plan, I guess. And what he's done, he's put his head down and moved overseas. He's come back and he's found a home here, and he's playing terrific footy.
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12: Morning, I'm Phoebe Humphrey. Police say investigations into the activities of the latest ISIS brides to return are ongoing after another six women and their children touched down in Melbourne and Sydney last night. While they all had their devices examined, none were arrested. New documents have revealed Bondi gunman Naveed Akram was on the counter-terrorism radar in 2022. Submissions by ASIO to the Royal Commission into Anti-Semitism and Social Cohesion revealing he was viewed as a residual risk later than previously known. The Royal Commission continues today. Fragile peace talks between the US and Iran continue, although Iran's Supreme Leader has accused America of breaching the ceasefire through its latest strikes. US Secretary of State Marco Rubio insists a breakthrough is close. And Australia's largest motoring group says drivers are being slugged more at the bowser while billions are being pulled out of road funding. The NRMA says its analysis of the budget shows nearly $4 billion fewer dollars will go towards transport over the next 4 years. In sport, it's set to be a wet and slippery night in Sydney for tonight's Origin opener between New South Wales and Queensland. Blues coach Laurie Daly says it'll be an issue for both sides.
13: Anyone with a bit of footwork in these conditions from Queensland and New South Wales, you're going to have to be steady when you defend.
12: The AFL rookie mid-season draft has taken place overnight. 19-year-old Jackson Artemis was picked up by Essendon with the number one pick. And Aussie Adam Walton has upset former world number one Daniil Medvedev with a 5-set win at Roland Garros. That's the latest news and sport.
14: 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Last year, Glencore's coal business spent $6.5 billion operating in Queensland. That means jobs for over 4,000 people and support for more than 2,000 suppliers. Glencore's coal business also contributed $1.5 billion in taxes and royalties, which can help to fund essential services that Queenslanders rely on. Glencore, proudly supporting Queensland communities.
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16: Well, a possible shower or two across our Wednesdays. We head for a top of 26 for Mackay and Pioneer Valley, 27 for Proserpine, and a top of 25 for Ellie Beach today. Possible showers tomorrow, but the sun will return for Friday and the weekend, which is great news. On the waters, those winds east to southeasterly, about 10 knots, seas below half a metre.
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0: Sounds good to me. Hop in that boat and drift away. Probably wait till Friday of the weekend, though, when the sun's back, right? David Gray here at 4NK. Better music and more of it. It's your feel-good breakfast for this Wednesday. 16 to 7. Now, you may have heard Christian O'Connell, who's on 7pm weeknights here at 4NK, talk about Save Our Pub. He's very passionate about it. And he's asking you to fight for your local pub to protect it in these challenging times. Five pubs are going to receive $5,000 cash. Look, we all have a favourite pub, don't we? Our favourite watering hole. For example, the Pioneer Valley, the Morani Hotel, a classic pub in the Pioneer Valley. In fact, I have Paula from the Morani Hotel on the line. Paula, I was actually at your pub last weekend.
1: Oh, good. Yeah. You enjoyed it.
0: I met your cheeky bird there.
1: Oh, yeah. Indy.
0: Okay.
1: Indy, yeah.
0: He lets you know if he wants something to eat, doesn't he?
1: He does. And the more you talk to him, the more noise he'll make. Dining room, he nearly screeched him out of there.
0: But you can't ignore him. He's too cute.
1: He is, yeah.
0: Great meal, too, at the Morani Pub. The Thai beef salad, it was delicious. Hey, Paula, thanks for having a chat with us this morning. Have a fantastic Wednesday. And if there's anyone out there, Morani, that wants to nominate the Morani Hotel, head to 4mk.com.au and nominate them. Paula, have a great Wednesday.
1: You too. Thank you. Bye.
0: See you, bye. Fight for your pub. It's all thanks to Forex. 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

0: Oh, haven't we all?
1: It's called Living and Learning, isn't it?
0: Paul Kelly here at 4MK. Better music and more of it. And just a reminder, straight after 7 o'clock, a chance to win a meat tray. Thanks to our good friends at Parkside Butchers. Play a beat of a song. You're going to tell me what song it is. Yesterday we had this one. A little bit tricky, but it was this. Brand new beat after 7 o'clock. Get yourself in Friday's draw for a meat tray. 1 in 5 chance. Now, a quick trivia question for you. Rewinding back to 1979, a classic American sitcom hit our TV screens. Do you remember this theme?
2: Now the world don't move to the beat of just one drum.
0: Yes, it was Different Strokes. And believe it or not, one of the children in the series is turning 61 today. Who is it? Let's find out. Here's Aaron Stevens.
3: We're turning the clock back on May 27, the anniversary of the 1967 referendum that voted yes overwhelmingly in favour of Indigenous Australians being counted in the national census and for the government to have the power to make laws to benefit our Indigenous population.
4: The time has come when Australia can no longer tolerate legal racial discrimination against its Indigenous people.
3: John Lennon recorded his iconic hit Imagine in 1971.
5: Imagine all the people.
3: Tragic news in 1995 when it was reported that Christopher Reeve, the actor famous for playing Superman, had been left a quadriplegic after a horse riding accident.
6: Any one of us could get hurt at any moment. That taught me a really big lesson about complacency.
3: In 2005, Chappelle Corby was found guilty of importing narcotics into Indonesia.
7: Chappelle Corby cried at the prospect of jail till she's 47 years old.
3: Corby was released in 2017. And the Friends reunion aired on this day in 2021.
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3: Neil Finn from Crowded House and Split Ends is 68.
11: I got you. That's all.
3: Aussie tennis great Pat Cash is 61 today. Remember Willis on Different Strokes? Played by Todd Bridges. He's also 61.
12: I want to meet my sister Kimberly and my little brother Arnold.
3: Kangaroos legend Wayne Carey is 55. Led North Melbourne to premierships in 96 and 99.
13: Coming from Simpson. Oh, Carey!
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29: Good morning. Joseph Price with your local news. A local MP is slamming the federal government's decision to impose a $5,000 annual cap on our veterans' health care. The cap will apply from July next year on the Department of Veterans Affairs Allied Health Services for essential treatments including physiotherapy and psychology. Member for Dawson, Andrew Wilcox, says the funding cut could force regional veterans to ration their physical and mental rehabilitation or pay for it out of their own pockets.
30: This would have to be one of the cruelest cost-shifting measures that I've ever seen. I was speaking to a veteran the other day who came up and they were distraught and they said to me, the $5,000 annual cap with what my program is, I'll use that up in 15 weeks. Andrew, what am I supposed to do for the rest of the time?
29: A community petition calling for upgrades to a deadly Mackay intersection has already attracted more than 5,700 signatures. The petition calls for a roundabout at the intersection of Holtz Road and Glenella Richmond Road in Glenella. The push follows the death of Bucatia teenager Mia Ryan after a two-vehicle crash at the intersection in March. Community feedback is being sought for a new policy for major renewable energy projects across the Whitsunday region. Council's Community Benefit Agreement policy will help guide community outcomes associated with large-scale renewable energy developments. Residents, businesses and community groups can have their say about the opportunities and impacts these projects may create. Consultation events will take place in the coming weeks at Collinsville Shopping Centre, Proserpine Administration Building, Whitsunday Shopping Centre and Bowen Community Markets. And Mackay Whitsunday locals could be in for a drier, warmer than usual winter, according to a USQ climate scientist. It comes with a soggy end to autumn, with more rain forecast across our region today and tomorrow.
31: At the moment in the outlooks, we're looking at an increased chance of drier than normal conditions. So this is consistent with what we're expecting, looking at the possibility of an El Nino event. So yeah, it's looking to be drier than average at this point.
29: That's USQ Associate Professor Andrew Marshall there. He says Australia is now on El Nino watch, with conditions potentially shifting as sea surface temperatures warm.
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33: Morning, I'm Phoebe Humphrey. Tense scenes have erupted in Melbourne with photographers clashing with the drivers of cars that were waiting to whisk away the ISIS brides who arrived overnight. All up, four women and their children arrived in Sydney, with the other two women and their kids returning in Melbourne. Police have confirmed investigations into them are ongoing, but no arrests have been made. Donald Trump has summoned his cabinet to a meeting at Camp David as his administration considers its next steps when it comes to the war in Iran. Camp David tends to be where the president holds his most important national security and diplomatic discussions, while Secretary of State Marco Rubio insists a deal is close.
34: Like anything with something like this, it's going to take a couple days to settle on, even down to the disagreements over a word.
33: And a number of Aussies are eating expired food to make ends meet as the cost of living continues to crunch. A report by the Salvos has found 60% of those seeking emergency relief support are eating food that's out of date, while one in five admit to eating from bins. In sport, Cam Munster is a certain starter for the Maroons. Despite failing to train earlier this week, Queensland coach Billy Slater says it was nothing serious.
3: He had a bit of tightness. Unfortunately, it wasn't in the throat, in his voice box. That's still pretty loose, but he's good. He's good.
33: Ethan Strange will start in the halves for the Blues following the hamstring injury to Mitch Moses. And in AFL, James Hurd says he's keen to coach Essendon again if the club wants him. It's after the Bombers showed Brad Scott the door yesterday. That's the latest news and sport.
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7: Well, possible shower or two across our Wednesdays. We head for a top of 26 for Mackay and Pioneer Valley, 27 for Proserpine. Ellie Beach today, beautiful 25 degrees. Possible showers tomorrow, and we're back to sunny conditions for Friday and the weekend. Check of the waters, east to southeasterly winds, about 10 knots, and those seas, around half a metre.
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7: Hump Day Wednesday, welcome along. 7:06. All right, 1-300-872-911. Let's get you in the running for Friday's meat trade. Thanks to Parkside Butchers. We have fun with this every morning. It's called Beat the Meat. We play a beat of a song, a well-known song. You've just got to tell me what the name of the song is to get in the running for Friday's meat tray. Pretty easy, right? Well, I've made it easy today. I've actually dragged one out from the late 80s. What can I say about this song? Well, the artist had two songs, pretty much, in the late 80s, and that was about it. They sort of disappeared. But have a listen to this. Tell me the name of this song to win a meat tray, possibly on Friday. Come on, it's easy. What is it? 1-300-872-911. One in five chance of winning that meat tray this Friday. Let's take a stroll down to the famous street in London, Jerry Rafferty, here at 4MK. We play better music and more on it.

0: Quarter past seven here at 4MK. It is your feel-good breakfast for this hump day Wednesday. Beat the meats thanks to Parkside Butchers. Dave's on the line. How's things, Dave?
1: Good, mate. Fourth time lucky, mate.
0: I love your persistence, David. Who's going to win tonight, you reckon?
1: Oh, it's got to be red, isn't it? Maroon, I mean.
0: You reckon? Maroon. Although the Blues are the favourite, you reckon it's going to be an upset?
1: Oh, the Blues are always favourites, mate.
0: Anything could happen, eh?
1: Yeah.
0: All right, let's do this. Fourth time lucky, as you said. Gee whiz, David. You deserve this meter, I reckon, mate. We'll hear the beat again. Here we go. Your thoughts?
1: Oh, it slipped my brain. I pulled up on the side of the road with my hazards on, and now it's...
0: I'll play it again. It might click.
1: I Will Walk 1,000 miles by... 1,000 miles by...
0: Oh. Not that one. No.
1: Nah. Okay.
0: Sorry, right, Dave.
1: Yeah,
2: mate. My name's Peter. How are you?
0: Good, Peter. No luck with Dave. He got the right artist, but the wrong song. Let's have a listen.
2: I'm on my way.
0: I'm on my way. I'm on my way from misery to happiness today. Yeah. Uh-huh. You're on your way to win a meat tray this coming Friday. Let's hope that happens, eh, Pete?
2: That'll be great. I hope so. Thank you.
0: Cheers, mate.
2: Have a good day.
0: Likewise, and Beat the Meat is back tomorrow straight after news and weather at 7 o'clock here at 4MK.
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0: 26 after 7 here at 4NK. Better music and more of it. It could be time to start up a new career, maybe. You're a bit bored in your current job at the moment. Well, this weekend sees the Mackay PCYC Careers Expo. It's a perfect opportunity to get along and discover which careers the Queensland Police Force are offering, because it's not biased to age. There are so many careers that you can check out regardless of your age. And in fact, we spoke to Steve Smith of the Mackay Police about it yesterday.
1: Encouraging people who might have a question for example, for a detective, for someone from the water police, for right. someone from the domestic violence unit, for someone from the watch house or a police liaison officer, for example, and they think, hey, I've actually got a question about that career, that line of work, that specialisation. You know, what training do you need? What qualifications do you need? What does your daily routine look like? How do you work in the community? Who do you work with? That type of thing.
0: Doesn't hurt to ask questions, and it's a free day out this coming Saturday from about 11 o'clock at the Mackay PCYC, 33 Norris Road in North Mackay, the Careers Expo, until around 3 o'clock. The latest in news on the way next here at 4MK. 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
9: Good morning. Joseph Price with your local news. A 14-year-old boy has died in hospital following a crash at Bloomsbury. Around 2:30 p.m. Saturday, the boy was riding a dirt bike on Lindeman Drive when he collided head-on with a van. He was airlifted to hospital but has since died. Police are continuing to appeal to anyone who may have seen the crash to come forward. 3,500 people have been charged across Queensland in less than 90 days as Operation Forge reaches its halfway point. The police operation targets repeat and serious offenders in an effort to make our communities safer. In Mackay Whit Sunday, 109 people have been charged with a total of 197 offences, including break-ins, robberies and stolen vehicle offences. A local climate scientist believes conditions are lining up for a possible El Nino across Mackay Whit Sunday. It follows the Bureau of Meteorology's long-range forecast pointing to a drier and warmer winter. USQ Associate Professor Andrew Marshall says early signals are starting to emerge.
10: Currently, the ocean temperatures in the Pacific are fairly average, but they are starting to warm, and we are looking at an increased chance of an El Nino event of moderate to high strength developing towards the later part of the year. And this is consistent with international climate models as well. They're all pointing towards the likelihood of an El Nino event developing.
9: And the Cowboys will be hoping skipper Reuben Cotter can get through tonight's State of Origin opener unscathed. Cotter's been named to back up for the North Queensland on Sunday when they face the Raiders in Canberra. Coach Todd Payton says a call will be made following the game tonight.
11: Our medical team are in with the Queensland Origin team, so we'll know pretty quickly after the game how he's faring, and that'll be done pretty quickly. We expect him to come down and play, so that's the plan.
9: Meanwhile, star winger Murray Taulagi will return from injury this week, but it looks like his time in the North is over. The double signing of outside backs Jesse Ramian and Sione Katoa come while Taulagi remains off contract past this year.
8: National News Now.
12: Morning, I'm Phoebe Humphrey. Another cohort of so-called ISIS brides and their children are back in Australia. The group of 19 touched down in Sydney and Melbourne last night. No arrests were made. Nationals leader Matt Canavan telling Nine the federal government isn't doing enough to manage the situation.
13: We've effectively got the situation here where the Syrian government has decided who comes into Australia, not the Australian government. The Australian government's taken a hands-off approach.
12: Donald Trump is putting questions about his health to bed following his latest medical exam. The US president says his latest six-month physical checked out perfectly. It follows renewed concerns about the 79-year-old's health after a number of recent medical appointments and bruises on his hands. And Australia's job seeker system is being overhauled for the first time in 30 years, with Canberra to replace the one-size-fits-all model by splitting people into three streams based on how job-ready they are. It means there'll be tailored support and different requirements based on each job seeker's situation. The government says the overhaul will better help the long-term unemployed. In sport, Blues and Maroons fans are counting down the hours until the Origin Series opener in Sydney. New South Wales's Mitch Moses is out with a hamstring injury, with Ethan Strange slotting in. And Brad Scott says he was blindsided by his sacking at Essendon. After nearly 4 years as head coach, he was shown the door yesterday, with the Dons having just one win in the past 24 matches. Scott telling Seven he was surprised by the move.
14: But it's, in a way, I've been in this industry for a long time. It's not surprising, because pressure does strange things.
12: That's the latest news and sport.
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0: Looking fairly cloudy today. We might see a shower or two across the day. 26 atop for Mackay and Pioneer Valley. 27 for Proserpine. Ellie Beach, 25. Now, showers possible tomorrow. Then we're back to sunny conditions for Friday and the weekend, which is good news. The winds, east to southeasterly, about 10 knots if you're heading out in the waters, and seas below half a metre.
16: Harvey Norman Computers Mackay, making buffering a thing of the past. Great songs and a better way to wake up. 4MK's Feel Good Breakfast with Andrew.

0: At 4MK, we play better music and more of it, and the countdown is on to Legends of the Lawn this weekend. How exciting. Ticketmaster.com.au, and we've got some tickets for you to win a bit after 8 o'clock here at 4MK. And it was around this time last week that I had a chat to Barnsley. It was great chatting to Barnsley. And I asked him which songs he had planned for us when he hits a stage on the weekend.
1: You know, you sort of learn to know your audiences. You know what people like, and you know what people on a Saturday afternoon or early Saturday evening, you know, what they feel like doing, whether it's kicking up the heels and having a good time. So yeah, the songs sort of select themselves. But I've got about 50 between myself and coaches. There must be somewhere near 50 records to choose from. So, you know, it gets a little more difficult, but you try and pick songs that connect with the audience, you know. So there's, you know, I play for a long time on stage anyway, so you know, yeah, like, you know, I squeeze as many songs in as I can. I don't talk too much, and I'd rather play songs than talk to the audience.
0: Yeah, good chance we'll see some cultures or classics, and of course some of his solo hits throughout the years. Ticketmaster.com.au to get your tickets or score a double pass just after 8 o'clock here at 4MK. Stick around.
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0: Almost had time for the school run for this Wednesday morning. Mums and dads busily getting their kids ready. And just a reminder to those 40k speed zones kick in at 8 o'clock. They're in force until around 9:30 this morning. Keep it to around 40 clicks around our schools this morning. Now, Neil Finn of Crated House having a birthday today. He's turning 68. Happy birthday to Neil Finn. Best known, of course, for the frontman of Crated House and a key member of Split Enz. In fact, in 2018, he surprised the rock world by joining the legendary Fleetwood Mac for a massive 2018/2019 world tour, handling both the guitar and vocals alongside Stevie Nicks.
1: It's a blast to be offered something at this point in my life that's a musical adventure, playing thrilling music with a great band.
0: 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Here's their big hit of 89 here at 4NK. Better music and

0: The twin brothers, Charlie and Craig Reed, here at 4MK. Better music and more of it as we make way for our 8 o'clock update. Now, big win for the Cowboys this weekend with winger Murray Taiolongi to return. We'll hear from the Cowboys coach Todd Payton in our update next. And in national news, a huge game changer for those with type 1 diabetes. 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
14: Good morning, Joseph Price with your local news. Investigations are continuing after a teenage boy was killed in a crash at Bloomsbury. Around 2:30 p.m. Saturday, the 14-year-old was riding a dirt bike on Lindman Drive when he collided head-on with a van. He was airlifted to Townsville but has since died. Police are continuing to appeal for any witnesses as they investigate. Operation Forge has hit the halfway mark in Queensland. The high-visibility police operation's been running for 3 months with more than 3,500 arrests made and 9,000 charges laid. It's all about cracking down on repeat and serious offenders and crimes that affect our community like break-ins, robberies and vehicle thefts. In Mackay, 109 people have been charged with close to 200 offences. Veterans who require regular physical and mental care could miss out under a new cap on the Department of Veterans Affairs Allied Health Services. That's according to the member for Dawson after the federal government's announced a $5,000 annual cap starting in July next year. Andrew Wilcox says our veterans have put their lives, bodies and minds on the line for our country.
10: when they come back, they deserve to be looked after, and there should not be a price tag on that. So what I'm really concerned about, particularly with the psychology sessions, if they get dropped down and veteran suicide increase, that will be an absolute national disaster.
14: And a big in for the Cowboys this weekend, with winger Murray Taulagi named to return from concussion. Coach Todd Payton says he just has to get through this week.
15: Yeah, he's got to get through training, but you know, he's back to his chirpy self out in the pitch. He was ticked off by the specialist to return to training on Monday just gone. So, you know, he has been doing some contact. It's been limited, but we expect him to play.
14: Meanwhile, Taulagi's time at the club now seems over after North Queensland signed Cronulla outside backs Jesse Ramien and Sione Katoa. The double signing comes while Taulagi remains off contract past this year, with the star winger looking set to sign with the Roosters.
8: National news now.
16: Morning, I'm Phoebe Humphrey. No arrests have been made regarding a second group of ISIS brides and their children who arrived back in Australia last night. The group of 19 touched down in Sydney and Melbourne. Former AFP Detective Superintendent David Craig has told Sky he's not sure why they haven't been charged.
17: It's very perplexing as to why there would be no charges. There's a declared area offence, which is a very simple offence to prove. You just simply have to go to a declared terrorist zone. These people have been there for a significant amount of time.
16: Iran has threatened to retaliate after US strikes on boats and missile sites. Tehran claims America has breached the fragile ceasefire after drones and a jet entered its airspace. Meantime, Donald Trump has postponed a visit with his cabinet to Camp David. They'll now meet at the White House. And a huge game changer for those with type 1 diabetes, with a new treatment that delays its onset being approved in Australia. Experts say the drug T-Zield could spell the end of daily injections and is the biggest breakthrough since the discovery of insulin. In sport, pressure is building on Nathan Cleary to dominate the Origin Arena for the Blues. It follows the loss of his 5'8" Mitch Moses, with Ethan Strange coming into the side. New South Wales performance manager Frank Panisi has told NRL 360 Cleary will have a little extra responsibility tonight.
18: Maybe a little bit more kicking and obviously taking the absolute strong lead. But yeah, we all know what Nathan can do. I think he gets unfairly criticised.
16: And former Essendon coach James Hurd says he's keen to lead the club again after the sacking of Brad Scott. That's the latest news and sport.
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0: Well, a possible shower or two across our Wednesday. Tops of 26 for Mackay and Pioneer Valley. 27 for Proserpine and Ellie Beach. 25 today. Showers on the cards tomorrow, possibly. And then it's back to sunny conditions for Friday and the weekend. If you're heading out in the waters, east to southeasterly winds about 10 knots and seas below half a metre.
8: Harvey Norman Computers Mackay, making slow laptops a distant memory. 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
0: Morning, Mackay and the Whitsundays at 8:06. Now, we've got your tickets for Legends on the Lawn this Saturday at Harriet Park. 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Or win a double pass this hour. You're listening out from, well, this song from Barnsley from 86. I'm going to play that before 9 o'clock, and when you hear it, 1-300-872-911 will get you and a mate there. Check it out. Big day coming up this Saturday. Stars on 54 here at 4MK. Better music and more on.

0: popular big disco anthem of 1976, Thelma Houston, here at 4NK. Better music and more of it. Actually scored her a Grammy in the 70s.
1: It's something about that song that it from the first time I performed it until now, when people say, "Oh, baby."
0: 13 past 8. Hey, just a heads up, it's market day today here in Mackay. The Farmers Midweek Markets at Bluewater Quay in River Street kicked off from 6:30 this morning. 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Don't forget, before 9 o'clock, we're going to play this from Barnsley. That is your cue to call 1300 872 911. We'll get you off to Legends of the Lawn. It's with us this weekend right here in Mackay.
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0: is heading our way this weekend. Jimmy Barnes here at 4MK. Better music and more of it. Tamara, you ready to rock the night away?
1: Oh, I am.
0: You've scored the tickets. Legends on the lawn.
1: Woohoo, you beauty.
0: You'll probably get some phone calls today saying, was that you on the radio? Can I come with you?
1: Yeah. No, I'll take my husband.
0: Yeah, good on you. It'll be the safe bet, I think, eh?
1: Yeah, possibly, yes.
0: Yeah, top weather for the weekend too. Nice sunny conditions. You're going to have a great time at Harrah Park. Congratulations.
1: Yep. Wonderful. Thank you so much.
0: If you missed out this time round, we've got more tickets tomorrow and Friday as well. Legends on the Lawn, Saturday the 30th at Harrah Park with Jimmy Barnes, John Stevens, Birds of Tokyo, Baby Animals, Busby Maru and Bachelor Girl. Get your tickets through Ticketmaster. Latest in news on the way here at 4MK. 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
15: Good morning, Joseph Price with your local news. A community petition calling for upgrades to a deadly Mackay intersection has already attracted more than 5,700 signatures. The petition calls for a roundabout at the intersection of Holtz Road and Glenella-Richmond Road in Glenella. The push follows the death of Bucatia teenager Mia Ryan after a two-vehicle crash at the intersection in March. Our veterans will suffer when a $5,000 cap on Department of Veterans Affairs Allied Healthcare comes into effect next year. That's according to the member for Dawson, who says the government should look after the long-term health of our servicemen and women who put their lives on the line for our country. Andrew Wilcox says it's also a deterrent for future generations.
4: All sides of politics are trying to get our Defence Force increased in members, but if we're not looking after, if the government is not looking after our veterans when they come back, what does that show to our youth coming through, or to try to recruit people for our Defence Force?
15: Community feedback is being sought for a new policy for major renewable energy projects across the Whitsunday region. Council's Community Benefit Agreement policy will help guide community outcomes associated with large-scale renewable energy developments. Residents, businesses and community groups can have their say about the opportunities and impacts these projects may create. Consultation events will take place in the coming weeks at Collinsville Shopping Centre, Proserpine Administration Building, Whitsunday Shopping Centre and Bowen Community Markets. And Mackay Whitsunday locals could be in for a drier, warmer than usual winter, according to a USQ climate scientist. It comes with a soggy end to autumn, with more rain forecast across the region today and tomorrow.
5: Southeast Queensland, at the moment in the outlooks, we're looking at an increased chance of drier than normal conditions. So this is consistent with what we're expecting, looking at the possibility of an El Nino event. So yeah, it's looking to be drier than average at this point.
15: That's USQ Associate Professor Andrew Marshall there. He says Australia is now on El Nino watch, with conditions potentially shifting as sea surface temperatures warm.
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6: Morning, I'm Phoebe Humphrey. No arrests have been made following the second group of ISIS brides touching down in Australia. Four women and six children touched down in Sydney around 5:30 last night, after two women and seven children landed in Melbourne an hour earlier. The groups were met by authorities, but none were arrested. It follows charges being laid against three women who landed earlier this month. The Housing Minister says figures showing new home completions have fallen to a 12-year low and now out of date. The ABS data shows a little more than 172,000 new homes were finished across Australia last year, but Claire O'Neill has told Nine she has new numbers.
7: New home starts, that is sod turns and starting to see homes come out of the ground, has increased by 26% over the last year.
6: Sydney Airport is warning travellers there could be delays today due to fog covering the city. Two international flights scheduled to land in Sydney have already been diverted to Brisbane. And London has recorded its hottest day in May on record, hitting 35 degrees. In sport, Cam Munster has been cleared to play in tonight's Origin opener in Sydney despite failing to train on Sunday. Queensland coach Billy Slater says the side's spirits have also been bolstered by the presence of Jai Arrow in their camp.
16: You know, the decision to bring him in was not to inspire the group. It was certainly to be around him and support him.
6: And there are growing calls for former AFL player and coach and former Australian of the Year Neil Danaher to be immortalised with a statue outside the MCG following the 65-year-old's passing on Monday. That's the latest news and sport.
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0: May see a shower or two across our Wednesdays. We're here for a top of 26 for Mackay Pioneer Valley, 27 for Proserpine, Ellie Beach a top of 25. Now the showers may be back tomorrow, but good news, Friday and the weekend looking mostly sunny. Heading out in the waters, east to southeasterly winds about 10 knots, and those seas below half a metre.
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0: You know, I was having that conversation with someone the other day. What were the best years of your life? And I kind of think 19 to 25. You had more stamina. You could go out Friday night, Saturday night, possibly Sunday, and go to work Monday fresh. Can't do that anymore, can you? Brian Adams here at 4MK. Better music and more of it at 18 to 9. Hey, before 9, we're going to flashback to what happened on this day. Some big events, including a celebrity chef's birthday today. Guess who?
1: Chopping an onion is one of the most common veg you're going to do, so you might as well know how to do it properly.
0: See, I was always told just to run them under cold water, onions, and you don't cry. But yeah, Jamie Oliver, you would have picked the voice. He's turning 51 today. We'll find out who else is having a birthday before 9 on this day with Aaron on the way.
2: 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The 90s and 2000s. '60s and '70s tracks that stand the test of time. 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
1: Harvey Norman Computers Mackay, making buffering a thing of the past. 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

0: You know, being a Wednesday, we can see that hump in the road, can't we? Almost midweek. Let's get there nice and easy after 9 o'clock with your feel-good work day here at 4MK. That one from 87. In fact, we're going to go back to the 80s. After 9, Irene Cara is coming up. This from Lionel Richie after 9 too. I absolutely love this from the 70s. The Bellamy Brothers coming up. All part of your feel-good workday after 9 here at 4MK. Mentioned earlier, Jamie Oliver turning 51 today. Who else is having a birthday? What really happened on the 27th of May? Let's find out. Aaron Stevens is here.
1: We're turning the clock back on May 27, the anniversary of the 1967 referendum that voted yes overwhelmingly in favour of Indigenous Australians being counted in the national census and for the government to have the power to make laws to benefit our Indigenous population.
2: The time has come when Australia can no longer tolerate legal racial discrimination against its Indigenous people.
1: John Lennon recorded his iconic hit Imagine in 1971.
3: Imagine all the people.
1: Tragic news in 1995 when it was reported that Christopher Reeve, the actor famous for playing Superman, had been left a quadriplegic after a horse riding accident.
4: Any one of us could get hurt at any moment. That taught me a really big lesson about complacency.
1: In 2005, Chappelle Corby was found guilty of importing narcotics into Indonesia.
5: Chappelle Corby cried at the prospect of jail till she's 47 years old.
1: Corby was released in 2017. And the Friends reunion aired on this day in 2021.
6: Were Ross and Rachel on a break?
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1: To the birthdays, One Nation leader Pauline Hanson tops today's list, turning 72.
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1: Neil Finn from Crowded House and Split Ends is 68.
11: I got you. That's all I want.
1: Aussie tennis great Pat Cash is 61 today. Remember Willis on Different Strokes, played by Todd Bridges? He's also 61.
12: I want to meet my sister Kimberly and my little brother Arnold.
1: Kangaroos legend Wayne Carey is 55. Led North Melbourne to premierships in 96 and 99.
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1: The man they call Mr. Cricket, Michael Hussey, turns 51.
14: And the end of it, 17 Test match hundreds for Mr. Cricket.
1: And celebrity chef Jamie Oliver celebrates his 51st.
15: Classic as I can give you guys. From chefs, from nonnas.
1: Finally, a couple of classic horror greats were also born on this day. Vincent Price was born in 1911.
16: Everything I ever loved has been taken away from me. Not you, my Marie Antoinette, for I will give you eternal life.
1: He died aged 82, and Sir Christopher Lee was born in 1922, died in 2015.
17: I am Dracula, and I welcome you to my house. I must apologise for not being here to greet you personally.
1: Remembering Vincent Price and Christopher Lee on May 27.
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25: Good morning. Joseph Price with your local news. A 14-year-old boy has died in hospital following a crash at Bloomsbury. Around 2:30 p.m. Saturday, the boy was riding a dirt bike on Lindman Drive when he collided head-on with a van. He was airlifted to Townsville but has since died. Investigations are ongoing. 3,500 people have been charged across Queensland in less than 90 days as Operation Forge reaches its halfway point. The police operation targets repeat and serious offenders in an effort to make our communities safer. In Mackay Whitsunday, 109 people have been charged with a total of 197 offences, including break-ins, robberies and stolen vehicle offences. A local MP is slamming the federal government's decision to impose a $5,000 annual cap on veterans' health care. The cap will apply from July next year on the Department of Veterans Affairs Allied Health Services for essential treatments including physiotherapy and psychology. Member for Dawson, Andrew Wilcox, says the funding cut could force regional veterans to ration their physical and mental rehabilitation or pay for it out of their own pockets.
26: This would have to be one of the cruelest cost-shifting measures that I've ever seen. I was speaking to a veteran the other day who came up and they were distraught and they said to me, the $5,000 annual cap with what my program is, I'll use that up in 15 weeks. Andrew, what am I supposed to do for the rest of the time?
25: A local climate scientist believes conditions are lining up for a possible El Nino across Mackay Whitsunday. It follows the Bureau of Meteorology's long-range forecast pointing to a drier and warmer winter. USQ Associate Professor Andrew Marshall says early signals are starting to emerge.
27: Currently, the ocean temperatures in the Pacific are fairly average, but they are starting to warm, and we are looking at an increased chance of an El Nino event of moderate to higher strength developing towards the later part of the year.
25: And another milestone match for a Cowboys player when they face the Raiders on Sunday. Standout prop Tom McAuley will play his 100th NRL appearance following a rollercoaster start to his career. Coach Todd Payton says the 28-year-old bounced around clubs before finding a home in North Queensland.
28: I'm just pleased for him, just the way he's worked in the off-season. He's playing his best footy here for us at the club now. He's a highly touted junior, come through the Keebra Park system, got first grade early, and then from there it just didn't go to plan, I guess. And what he's done, he's put his head down and moved overseas. He's come back and he's found a home here, and he's playing terrific footy.
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29: Morning, I'm Phoebe Humphrey. More so-called ISIS brides are back in Australia, but no arrests have been made. The group of 19 touched down in Sydney and Melbourne last night with a scuffle breaking out. Independent MP Monique Ryan has told Nine they should be shown some kindness.
30: Well, we're talking about kids who've grown up in a camp in Syria, and I would suggest that we should treat them sensitively and gently upon their arrival. And remember that there's a vulnerable kids.
29: Australia's job seeker system is getting its biggest shake-up in decades, with the government scrapping the one-size-fits-all approach. Instead, people will be grouped based on how close they are to finding work, with support and the rules they have to follow tailored to their individual needs. And Aussie teenagers are slipping behind when it comes to their digital skills, with new data showing many can't spot scams or use everyday tools like creating a spreadsheet, despite spending hours every day online. The findings from the ICT Literacy Report have sparked warnings from experts that teens are over-reliant on AI. In sport, it's set to be a wet and slippery night in Sydney for tonight's Origin opener between New South Wales and Queensland. Blues coach Laurie Daly says it'll be an issue for both sides.
0: Anyone with a bit of footwork in these conditions from Queensland and New South Wales, you're going to have to be steady when you defend.
29: The AFL rookie mid-season draft has taken place overnight. 19-year-old Jackson Artemis was picked up by Essendon with the number one pick. And Aussie Adam Walton has upset former world number one Daniil Medvedev with a 5-set win at Roland Garros. That's the latest news and sport.

0: buns, cakes, and sangers galore. Homemade daily, fresh in our store. Everybody here loves Bushman's Bakery. Everybody here loves Bushman's bread. Everybody here loves Bushman's Bakery. Everybody here loves Bushman's bread.
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2: Could see a shower or two across our Wednesdays. We head for tops of 26 for Mackay and Pioneer Valley, 27 for Proserpine, Ellie Beach at top at 25. Possible showers tomorrow and back to sunny conditions for Friday and the weekend.
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0: think we've all hit the dance floor to that one at some stage. Patrick Hernandez, that big disco hit of 1979 here at 4NK. Wasn't always going to be a disco hit, though.
1: I wrote Born to Be Alive, and it was a rock and roll first. Now it's a disco. 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
0: Couldn't imagine a rock and roll version, could you? Hey, we're going to head back to the 80s soon. Lionel Richie coming up, and a classic from Procol Harum on the way on your Feel Good Workday.
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0: It is your Feel Good Work Day here at 1026 4MK. Now, if you checked out Kylie's doco on Netflix yet, it's still showing apparently. I haven't seen it yet, but a few mates of mine said it's pretty good. A candid look into her glamorous lifestyle when she sort of hit it big in the late 80s. Coming up, her breakthrough single of 1987, which looking back, she says was quite ordinary.
1: I'm dreaming. You fell in love with me like I'm in love with you, but dreaming's all I do. If only one day they'd come true. I should be so lucky. Lucky, lucky, lucky. I should be so lucky in love. The lyrics are terrible.
0: That song from Kylie, a couple of songs away on your feel-good work day.
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0: Now that is a feel-good song from the 70s on your feel-good workday here at 4MK, and it continues after 10. Campo's in. He's got Blondie and the Buggles coming up next hour, and a group we'll catch this weekend, Saturday at Harrah Park. Bachelor Girl. Don't forget, tomorrow morning too, your chance to win a double pass to head along to Harrah Park for Legends on the Lawn. Give you a chance to win that just after 8 o'clock tomorrow on The Breakfast Show. Thanks for hanging out. I'll catch you tomorrow morning from 5 here at 4MK. Have a great Wednesday.
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